0: Madrid is going to give Barcelona a run for their money. They are going to understand that Mourinho is not that kind of player that coach that should push away. Because when he left and went to Portugal, he played the whole season without losing one match. Just that he did not have people that were scoring goals for him more. So he could not win the league. Other people that have scorers were dominating. But he did not lose any game. That is a sign of a good coach. Then on the area of Nigeria, the good days are over. The good days are gone, bruh. Mama, the good days for Nigeria are over.
1: Really? If Madrid feel look back and say, let's go and bring somebody we know that used to do things for us, we not feel go back to. Nigeria ragged fifth best team in the world. 94.
0: Yes.
1: Fifth best team in the world 94. Today is Brazil. So the spots where Brazil hold today, Nigeria hold on for 94. For FIFA ranking.
0: Okay, listen, let me tell you something. There's some secrets you don't understand about that 94 group. Abacha was ruling. Right? Abacha gave Genotro and Bofijo a free hand to operate, and he was paying them directly. Abacha was doing everything for them. It was even that period said that Olomokachi bought Jet. All the players there were well paid. They were well fed. Some of these guys say, player go to the place of hotel where they sleep. The hotel say one mosquito, they one place, they rush you. They have to come over on that place. It wasn't like that. Abacha gave them free room. Hey, coach, let them operate. Bring no press. No, allow no press to come into this office. He did not even give the FA any chance to proceed to that place. What we have in that FA board now, a tired brain. People don't have idea about football. So long as those people are still there, there is no way Nigeria is going to push forward. In all areas of sports, we are gone. We are gone. It's only the Paralympics that are even trying. Does that mean that Nigeria has become a country where only cripples give us victory? Does that mean that all Nigerians are cripples? Look at what they have turned us into. Without the Paralympic team, we cannot even achieve better goals. They destroyed it. The glass house are filled with tired brains. They should flush all of them out. Otherwise, the better days are not coming soon. Other countries have picked up. Other countries have started doing grassroots. Where are the principal cup? The government cup, governor cup, community cup that we used to play then? Street cup. Where are they? Where are those players? They will not pick them. They throw them away and start looking for foreign base already made. We have a lot of coaches who are qualified here, but where have they gone and achieved their football outside? It was only Tedikesi who went to Togo and do some kind of thing. What about the rest people? Why was it be that every coach that went to school to study coaching course will not want to focus on Super Ego? Is it only Super Ego that, is it because of Super Ego they are studying their course? Why can't they go outside? Let them achieve something, then we'll bring them in. This is how we started failing. We fail and we keep on failing. The better day for Super Ego is no longer here. In short, let me say like 20 to 30 years time, we shouldn't even get that better day. I'm angry, but thank you.
1: Thank you very much. Thank you very much.

0: We're rolling downhill like a snowball headed for hell. No kind of chance for the flag or the liberty bell. With no kind of chance for the flag. Hello. Hello, hello, hello. Hello, good morning. Are you there?
1: Hello.
0: Good morning. Good morning.
1: Hello.
0: Good morning. All right, I guess you're not ready for us, but yes, call on 090-41889 at 090-44889. Yes, this is Peter Leo. Peter Leo say, good morning, Breezy. Madrid will dominate Spain come next season. I don't want to talk about the Super Eagles until those in the glass house leave football, right? Okay, this is coming from, I'm trying to see your name, but this is a very long message, by the way. Yes, this one says, bros, this is your message long ago. How many paragraphs? Now, like 10 paragraphs there, Victor Agbabiaka. Can you summarize it? Victor Agbabiaka. This is 1, 2, 3, 4, 5, 6, 7, 8 paragraphs. My brother, I bet summarize that. Thank you. Summarize that. 2 paragraphs at least. 090-44889. Send us a WhatsApp message on 090-44889. So let me just see if I can do the summary myself. It says, rolling downhill.

0: like a snowball headed for hell. God bless the double doctor, Dr. Izamoje, for this. Of a truth, the good times are already over for Nigeria football as long as we continue to have these set of NFF leaders who are completely bereaved of progress ideas that can move our football forward. If the foundation be destroyed, what can the righteous do? He said, imagine all our 8th grade football, both male and female, are already dead. National teams, both male and female, down the drain. Nigeria should, for now, forget pumping money into football and focus on boxing, athletics, and disabled sports. Okay, that's where I'll end for now. Thank you very much.
1: Here's the best of the free life behind the sound and all the good times.
0: Hello, good morning.
2: Hello. Hello, Bridget. Good morning.
0: Good morning.
2: Yeah, this is JMC from Ikorodu.
0: Welcome.
2: So, first of all, I am driving down to church now, and I saw something, a group of guys playing football on the street, and it reminded me that this is exactly where grassroots football should start off. If you ignore these guys playing football on the street, you ignore these young players, I don't know how we are going to grow it at the top.
0: Yes.
2: We always keep looking for already new footballers, the ones that grew up in the UK or grew up in Europe or somewhere around Europe. Mm. And we say, we start calling them to come and play for Nigeria. And they will not even come because they don't like the structure in Nigeria. Mm. So we have to start, we have to go back to the grassroots. And then the series of leaders we have in NFF and all that, they all need to go. They need to do the total overhaul. That's bad about Nigerian football. I don't want to talk much about it. But for Real Madrid and Barcelona, first of all, is that Real Madrid is going to really, really ball this. As a Madrid fan, I'm speaking as a Madrid fan now. Madrid will ball this season. Mm. One issue we have had over the past two seasons is the balance in attack.
0: Mm.
2: You know, and Sergio Mane has solved that problem. Once we have a player that will drift to the right, fully to the right, it's going to make sure that that attacking trio is complete. The only small issue that is left now is the midfield balance. And I thought Rodri would come and solve this problem, but since we can't get Rodri at speed now, I think we'll look inwards. I'm looking at maybe Adekunle, or I don't know, maybe we have to make some signing before the end of the transfer window. But I think Madrid is coming back to his birthday. That's what I think.
0: Okay, thank you. Yes, send us WhatsApp messages to 090-44-889. Let me not lie, Madrid Gajo. Plus new signing there, Gajo. When I don't see the squad, depth. When they say something deep, depo, now Madrid be that. Come back like that. Boys, Fude, Cucurella, Carreras, Mendy, Yusin, Militao, Onate, Rudiger, Asensio, Alexander Arnold, Dumfries, Dana for back alone. I mean defenders, so midfield there plenty, Jude Bellingham, Goulier, Valverde, Camavinga, Bernardo Silva, Tchouameni, Pitash. Some of the year names. This is not solid two teams that nine they get, 2 to 3 teams nine they get per each position. Attack Kunko for Vinny side, if you put Vinny, if you put Brian. For Mbappe side, if you put Mbappe, put Hendrick, put that SP boy, where I toss in a young boy. For Rodrigo side, if you put Diomand. So Madrid have two to three very solid first teams. Barcelona said not bad, they got at least two teams. But one strong pass one. And you know, say 4-3-3 they go normally do. So for back, they get people like Jules Koundé. They get one guy with the call Fort. They get Eric Garcia. They get Christensen. They get Kubasi. They get Bernal. They get Bald. They get that's Balde. They also get Martin. For midfield, the Youngs them. They did there. Gavi did there. Fermin them. Dani Olmo, Pedri, Casado. Up front. Gordon or Bisiwu, if he handle that left. Lamine Yamal or Adeyemi, if he handle the right. Rafinha and Ferran Torres, if he handle that front. Oh, I mentioned Torres before, no verse. Now, Fermina, they talk about. But yes, for that front where Rafinha they play, Ferran Torres say if he play him. So you have to just admit, say, based on reinforcements, Madrid don't reinforce, pass. Barcelona plus Jose Mourinho. As if Flick beat Batu Mourinho, mind games Mourinho Sabi play. You go bring charisma come that league. You go begin see dragging now. Mourinho, wait you come for person hide that year. No kind of chance for the flag. Barcelona go fist stand them. Or Barcelona the road downhill like a snowball headed for hell with no kind of chance for the flag. Hello. Good morning. Here's the best of the free life behind us now. Hello, good morning.
3: Hello, good morning.
0: Good morning.
3: This is Awal calling from Kano.
0: Awal, welcome.
3: Thank you. About this Nigerian football, you know, it's so annoying. So I don't think I have much to say because I don't think the board are really serious about it. And for Real Madrid, you know, Madrid have been suffering from one issue, one problem to another in the last two seasons. You see, like last two seasons, I think the last season of Ancelotti, Madrid has suffered some problems from their back lines, the left and also.
0: Oh, please call back. Please call back, please. But yes, this WhatsApp message, this is Ahmed. Ahmed says something really needs to be done to better our sport in this our beloved nation, giant of African nation.
4: Hello.
0: Good morning.
4: Hello. Good morning. This is Ahmed.
0: Welcome.
4: To me, for Nigeria football, don't say NSA, like politics, not Nigeria. Policy people, through a good politics, Nigeria, NSA, board. If they will give you partnering ever chance to rule Nigeria board, NSA, you will do more better. Because look like this Chelsea director for Nigeria, Chelsea good director of Chelsea. That kind of person now we need. They get that kind of people in Nigeria, but the people who be in Nigeria then, yeah, they will give us a chance to do it. We won't like to use politics for everything. We need to end to do politics in anything way you will do. You'll see the glory of football coming back here. Let us put the right people who know football, right people who know mathematics, who know English, who know chemistry. Now we'll come carry food for Nigeria anything. If we end to do the right thing, it will be better for us. We start to do the right thing, it will be better for us. Now, so we will stop all this and put our ass together. How long Nigeria long day fifth? From Nigeria and Nigeria day fifth? Count until now. May don't reach how many years. Who is our tongue? Count our feet. You know the right thing to do. No one do. For Real Madrid, yes, Mourinho is a good coach. But to be the team now, you take some time. We just forget about this season. Because now he try to organize things. And I know the mission of achieve something. But I know if it's one this season, but we will take some time because my new players will come. Before you don't understand the pattern, you will take time. So my own, say, for next two seasons, I will see the best of Real Madrid. Based on the Mourinho pattern. And next two seasons, I will see. I feel see good football from Real Madrid. But now, I don't think so because Arsenal take them fight how many years to achieve this thing? It take how many years? 7 years for me to get advice. Look back and now, they dominate two seasons. Before these two seasons, when they dominate, they take them time to get this kind of course where they get to this. So they need, Real Madrid need time to give Mourinho because they don't want to achieve anything this season. And they forget that. And they think about next two seasons. That is my only take. Thank you.
0: Thank you. Thank you very much. So, some of now don't talk, say, true. We are rolling downhill. Say, nothing, no show when it comes to ball for Nigeria for now. Some of them don't agree, say, true, with the road downhill like a snowball where they go for hell with no kind of chance for the flag. So, my question is, if with the road downhill, and you, because some of you have called now and said things like, oh, I don't want to support Nigeria again. I don't want to talk about Nigerian football, I beg. I don't want to just talk because, you know, we are not going anywhere. Question is, if you no support Nigerian football, which Nigerian sport you go support? If not football in Nigeria, which one you go support?
5: Hello.
0: Good morning.
5: Hello.
0: Good morning. Good morning.
5: Good morning, Zizi.
0: Good morning.
5: Happy Sunday.
0: Same to you.
5: This is Andy from Lagos.
0: Andy, welcome. Welcome.
5: Yeah. I want to talk first on Nigeria.
0: Okay.
5: Nigerian football, as you say, we are talking about football. It is happening generally in Nigeria. Not only in football. But for football, you know what is affecting us? The girls are not happy. Please let me ask you. If you are a being in charge of mankind, how will you see this country now? Will you be happy with this country? Which is what is happening around. You see how blood are being spilled in this country. These innocent bloods are not happy. They are fighting against this country. That is what is affecting our football. It's a spiritual problem. People will not believe it, but that is the truth. Whatever you do, even if you change the coach, change the player, change the management, the same problem will persist. That marks my words. So I live in Nigeria. I go to Real Madrid and Barcelona. Real Madrid, they are building. But see, this season, Barca will top them. They can't beat him. Where they go give Real Madrid, they're going to believe her. Why? Because.
0: Why?
5: Mourinho is just coming back.
0: Hmm.
5: He has to build his team. He has found many players. Yes, they're good. When they come together, it will be a good team. But they're coming together just now. They have to have a balance now. They just don't come, carry players, immediately go, bam. You just overtake Barca. Barca is a very good side, a certain side that has established their own pattern. They know how to destroy good teams, strong teams. And they will do that to Real Madrid this season. So, it's for next season that we'll be talking of Real Madrid overtaking Barca, not this season in particular. Barcelona will still win them and win the La Liga. Hmm. That's my take. Thank you.
0: All right. Thank you very much. Yesterday, so if you say, yes, no hope. I don't talk about them. No hope. I don't think there's anything. Then who would you support? Who would you support? Or what team would you support in Nigeria? At least you go still support Nigeria. I only say you no go support football. Which other sport you go support? Hello. Good morning.
6: Hello.
0: Good morning. Yeah. Good morning.
6: Yeah. I'm not good morning.
0: Good morning.
6: This is Musa Muhammad from Bariga.
0: You're welcome.
6: Yeah. I want to talk about Madrid.
0: Okay.
6: And Barca. Some people are calling and said Mourinho is an impatient coach. Mourinho is not an impatient coach. When you want to succeed, you have to be yourself. Be in action. Mourinho has succeeded in many ways. He has succeeded in Porto, he has succeeded in Chelsea, in Madrid, in Juve, and also in Inter Milan and Benfica. Which other coach does? He's a patient coach, but he's a no-nonsense man. You have to have a philosophy or a discipline. He's a no-nonsense man. He can deal with you anyhow he wants, as far as he can succeed with that. But you don't think twice to do that. And for Barca, for their front line, they have lost many teams, and they have not replaced it. They have lost Lewandowski. They have lost Rashford. They have lost also Fernand Torres have gone to PSG. So all those were front lines. And Rafinha is not a top nine. Lanyama is not a top nine. So they have a problem there. They have to solve that problem first. Saying Madrid has to be all this and that. There's a player build up already in Madrid. Mm. What they have is ego. Just to bring down their ego and change their dressing room. Voila. Everything is good to go. And for Nigeria, Bizi.
0: Yes.
6: See,
5: Nigeria has lost it for a very long time. The reason is that if you said this thing, let's say our ex-players, so come and rule. Look at one issue, this just of recent on Brilla that the Mawe Sabi was addressing. You can imagine, Kanu is the director, sports director, or the owner, I don't know, in this in Yimba football club. And a player is playing for the club. The player has an injury. They abandon the player. The player has used everything he has. And they needed just $3 million to do surgery. They abandon it. They remove his name. Somebody who has 2 years contract left with the club. They abandon him. Okay, where are we heading to? Okay, this is kind of a guy. It's a guy that already lost it. Somebody should be handedly brought him up and said, you can play ball again. He played for Arsenal. Is there somebody that's supposed to do this? Even though the other said, we should do like this, can't you say no? Okay, who are we putting our head to? Where are we going to? We don't have anywhere to run to. They have crippled the football, as in the sport in general. They have crippled it with their bad politics. All they know is money, money, money, money. After money is nothing. You abandon some players. You deserve. Even imagine when Rashidi Yekini died, the whole Nigeria went there and support the burial with the sum of 120,000 naira. Is it a country? What the 120,000 naira do for the whole family? You see all these things. We have lost it for the very long time. So what Nigeria needs to do is, I don't know. Even as I am now, I'm confused. I don't know what to say. To say this or this. I don't know. But if they can flush all those people in the glass house where the snakes swallow money, Babu take money and all this and that, if they are not flushed them, the problem in Nigeria sports or football is still remain the same.
0: Okay.
5: And this election, for me, this is a very election they want to do.
0: Which election?
5: They said the NFF election is coming up in October.
0: Okay.
5: They have to cancel it. Because even though they do the election, we don't have any. Okay, in the next 4 years, where are we heading to? Nowhere. We are not heading to anywhere, nowhere. So it's better than nullify the election, cancel the election, bring up at least let them set up some things next year and know how Nigeria can move from. Because I don't see anything good come out of all those people. And it's only God that can intervene in this NFF matter and all this and that. They have used politics to destabilize and destroy everything. Thank you. God bless you.
0: All right. Thank you. Happy
5: Sunday.
0: Same to you. So we never enter that campaign period for election. So maybe we should just leave the conversation. Although now September 27 it will happen. But campaign period never even starts. The campaign period is between September 14 to 24. You understand? And on the 13th, now they go officially release the voter and delegates list. All right. So 09041889. 09044889. Yes, this is Victor Agbabiaka. He says, as for the La Liga, with the arrival of Jose Mourinho, the stoppage time for Barcelona has come because Mourinho knows how to assemble a winning team with great discipline. He's a technical genius, ensures winning regardless of poor playing. Proven that at Portugal, England, Italy, and even Spain now. Okay. Thank you very much. Hello. Good morning.
7: Hello. Good morning. This is Sheyi from Surulere.
0: Okay. Welcome.
7: I want to talk about Jose Mourinho and Barca.
0: Okay.
7: You know that when Jose Mourinho, when he hurt. He come to Madrid. That is when he first collects 5-0. So
8: You can't use that Barcelona pattern. Although some people will say that Barcelona have failed their front line, but as you remember that those front line that they said the substitute player, they are not using them from beginning this season. So they can say I still remain the same Barcelona. So, but Jose Mourinho does come and be buying new player. You can't expect new player to rush adapt with your own pattern. That is the difference of between Jose Mourinho that time that they know and now. And you remember when Jose Mourinho they hurt, the difference to Jose Mourinho don't turn to play or coach that if just they go to small club now like that. When Jose Mourinho be in Benfica, even with Benfica, all those sporting, they still be ahead of Jose Mourinho. So Jose Mourinho don't be like before that we people expect like now. So that is number one. Number two, concerning Nigeria matter issue.
0: Mm-hmm.
8: For me, Nigeria, until when we come up, people that are selling Pepe, come up there from NFL.
0: Who they sell Pepe?
8: That is where Nigeria can know where they are going. But for now, you can't use person that know about how to train cow, how to sell Pepe, and to control people that get into sports, know about sports. So difference day now. Even they carry prep organizer go to bank, they make head back. I want to count the money. So the only thing I just know now, your own salary. You just collect salary and go. So anything that's going on, you can't control it. So that is the problem of Nigeria. Thank you.
0: All right, thank you very much.
9: His bubble still silver. He was back when the country was strong.
0: Are we rolling downhill like a snowball headed for hell with no kind of chance for the flag? Nigeria. Barcelona. Any hope? Any upcoming hope? Under 20, no show. Falcons, no show. Super Eagles, no show. Hello, good morning.
10: Hello, busy.
0: Good morning.
10: Good morning, every day though.
0: Okay, welcome.
10: Business, the problem where would they get for this country now, the system, as long as football is concerned. The system that says that the S player no get chance to enter the FA. The system will be say, if you don't belong to the inner caucus, nothing is happening. Those people they are not there for our own personal interest, our own interest. They are there for their own personal interest. Super Eagles, Golden Eagles, Flying Eagles, so under 20, female Timo, if they're not qualified for a World Cup, it's not even their problem at all. I don't think they bother you and I say all those things are not doing well, maybe even their problem. Yes. The problem with them is how they want to get their own share and make people will go do the team better for you and I. They're not going to even give them chance at all. That goes for Ifan Udeze, where they work for our station. This guy don't open our eye to say so many things as it concerns the Super Eagles or whatever. We don't even know. Those people will get there. Sincerely speaking, they are not there for you and I. They are there for their own personal pocket. Look at, when during the time of, let's just talk about Super Falcons. During the time of Messi Akide, the girl was so powerful and wonderful, and she left. Perpetua and Kosha came in. Perpetua and Kosha was there, and he won all the whole thing she supposed to win, and she left. Oshola came in. Now, this girl don't pay her dues. Who is going to replace that girl now? For me, personally, I don't see anybody who will replace that girl now. That has been the reason why she's still in that team. Who they back her up? Who will replace her? That girl don't go so many World Cup. We don't go so many AFCON.
0: Okay.
10: Who is there to replace her now? Look at Francisco Vega, he's sick in that team. That girl has been in that team, if I'm not lying, up to 15 years now. But she's still in that team. So many things need to... And secondly, let me come to our coach. Say our coach, they get beef with Okoronkwo.
0: They do a thing?
10: Say she know too like the girl system of football, or she know even... I don't understand.
0: Our coach is a man, first of all.
10: Hello?
0: I didn't hear you. I said our coach na man, no. First of all, na man be our coach.
10: And they talk about our girl.
0: You said whether our coach no like Okoronkwo. Now, because say you they say she no like Okoronkwo. That's why I said our coach is a man.
10: That girl is one of our best players. You always see Sasha on bench. She no go bring her coming the time we're supposed to bring her coming. Even the last myself, I'm not even sure that they played the last match. Eh? See, eh? We Nigerians, we too they forget things. So it won't happen last time. We don't forget about. We know they even live by pride. We know they even remember the past glory. Now presence we they think of now. Let us see, if I believe say for supply all the teams where they represent this country, if he not get money to lobby, he no go ever make up. Yes. Whether anybody like it or not, though, if you know their money to lobby, you know they ever make up. We have a lot of talented players scattered all over the place. If you don't have money to lobby for your audition, you will not make it. It's hard that we drop this kind of idea that if you don't cheat, you will not make the national team. Let us get the right player. Do the normal thing. Give the ex-player a chance. We are good to go. But if we don't do first thing, we will remain where we are. That is too picture of it. Thank you so much.
0: Thank you.
11: All the Beatles in yesterday. When a man still works.
0: Yes, we get this WhatsApp message. This is I'm trying to see the name more. Mark Anointed from Agoy. He said, Brizzy, why you see they mention Ferran Torres? He never go PSG. Okay, sorry, apologies. You see, and by the way, I recently checked. Ha, now wow. My brother, you don't they leave the topic, oh. You don't they go another conversation. I'm not going to complete that message. Hello, good morning.
12: Hello?
0: Yes, good morning.
12: Hello?
0: Yes, good morning. Good morning, welcome.
12: To me, I want to add this thing. We will still consider these ex players. We know what is the CG. Very SCR, we don't know what they will do, but SCR will be at least something. We'll give them a chance. Because we don't see, everybody believes say SPS will see do more better. But we'll just give them a chance if they can do more better. Agoka is a example. For the sake of the playable, for the kind of person like Agoka, no play rules, MSS. But they get players where they don't play ball before, who get that value. Passion, you're working with PG as you organize a board like that. You just try to give them. You get better players who don't play for them. We know what is the PG. You find them, give them that opportunity so that they will see if they can do more better. So my own take on for this issue. I beg. Thank you.
0: Thank you. Thank you very much. Thank you very much. Ladies and gentlemen, we're going to come to the end of the show. Should I take one more call? Yes, Double Doctor, thank you. Are the good times really over for good? All good times still day up front. Man no life owner. Me, I believe say good times still day. Only say, the way they perceive that good time for our football, if it takes more time, but it will come. And I know why. Hello.
13: Hello, good morning, Sports.
0: Good morning.
13: Breezy.
0: Hey.
13: This one, Tony from Kolar.
0: Welcome.
13: Yeah, happy Sunday.
0: Yeah, same to you.
13: Yeah. So for the question on ground concerning the coach, not every time we need to be sack coach, just because, you know, make performance for just the second time. No given time. Because all this in investment, we see the waste. because bringing in for striking in, you are still losing money and all of that. So, yeah. So, I just get one complaint. I just want me just help me resolve and please, if the radio station can help. Can I go on?
0: Is it related to sport?
13: Yes, yes, definitely.
0: Okay.
13: Yeah, concerning Fans Corner.
0: Okay.
13: You understand? Every Saturday, we do have 30 minutes on every club side.
0: Okay.
13: Yeah. But most of the time, this, the people that do analyze this football, they used to take like 20 minutes to analyze football. Then they'll just give the fans just 10 minutes. Is there any how they can just work on that? Because we are no longer enjoying Fans Corner again. Yes, because during... It was last upper year, you can have multiple callers, like calling, you understand, interacting, just doing banter. I used to enjoy it. I don't know for other people. Maybe other people too will still want to complain the same thing. During the time of Ten Hag, I remember when Sashem mother, who again, Zainab and all of that, they call, they banter, they laugh, they enjoy sports radio and all of God's time day enough. But now they use almost 20 minutes to analyze. Then just that 10 minutes, even not just four or three callers, now they get inside. I know, you know, they enjoy them again. I beg, let's just try to work. If they can just use 5-10 minutes, analyze, then give us the chance to just continue, please. Because that's what I've been trying to call since years. Because honestly, I'm no longer enjoying that Fans Corner. Please, they should also
0: your, your complaint has been noted. Thank you very much.
13: Okay,
0: your complaint has been noted. Don't no worry. We don't hear you.
13: No, okay. Very good. No, thank you.
0: Yes, thank you very much. Thank you very much. All right.
13: Yeah, sure.
0: All right. So we have some WhatsApp messages here. This one says, good morning, Bila. Nigeria as a country is not getting it right now. All sections are temporarily paralyzed, including the Ministry of Sports. God will help us. For the return of Mourinho to Real Madrid, it might not be fruitful, I'm afraid. He may fumble somewhere from Ikorodu. And this one says... trying to see your name. This is Morgan. Morgan says, I think Barcelona will win the league while Madrid will finish second. Come end of the season. Okay, ladies and gentlemen, I will go draw the curtain on the show. But I see people still calling, so permit me to take this one call. Hello, good morning.
14: Good morning.
0: Good morning to you.
14: Good morning. Good morning.
0: Yes, good morning.
14: Can you hear me?
0: I can hear you. Go ahead.
14: First of all, for the Barca and the Real Madrid contest, it's that we like once somebody has said the event of the project, I threw away the public. What am I trying to say is that this is Real Madrid going to be a success.
0: You said?
14: I don't expect.
0: Go ahead, go ahead.
14: Madrid is going to be because they have 70% of their business. And I don't expect Real Madrid to play like Barca. Everybody have their own form of playing sports. They don't expect them to play the team like Barca, team quarter, for that team. What I know is that they are still using the team Barca.
0: Okay, thank you. I can barely hear you, but thank you very much. Thank you for your contribution. Thank you. All right, guys, now here we go. Call an end to the show. And don't forget to say we still discuss this desire statement from earlier on. So after this break, we'll go right there. Thank you so much to the Double Doctor, yes, sir, for another beautiful edition of the Music and Sports Special. Are we, you know, are the good times over? Like the Double Doctor said, are we really going downhill? Because, but we not like things. Never day as them day for a while. And the Double Doctor asks, are we running downhill like a snowball headed for hell with no kind of chance for the flag? We can only wait and see. As somebody mentioned, the NFF elections, they come, and then football still they come.

So of course we still hope say things could be better for Nigeria, because we still have the 2027 AFCON qualifying match where they come up for September 25 against Madagascar. That's now for the Super Eagles. So there's a lot more to look towards as we come to the end of the year and the end of the football year also for Nigeria and Team Nigeria generally. On that note, thank you so much. Thank you so much. We did go break. When we come back, there will be more on this side. Enjoy this song. Are the good times really over for good? Yes.

0: ball for Lewandowski. This could be a key moment in the game. Cristiano Ronaldo.
1: You win some.
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1: And then you lose some. But you gotta bounce right back if you wanna be a champion. Like sports radio. 88.9 is Brilla, baby.
0: I don't think it's going to be very good news. 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The referee had already blown his whistle. 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
3: 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I greet you now, Nado. Okay. Yeah, so before we go break earlier on, we talk about Desire Aquarius. And I did promise the guys that I'll read their messages. Yes, some people, when they talk about Desire Aquarius, when she talks, forgotten what she said word for word, but paraphrasing, she said, you know, we need younger players and we need a qualified coach. And I was asking a question that what does Desire Aquarius mean by we need a qualified coach? Is Justin Madugu not qualified? Is he the best coach out there? No. Of course, there are better coaches. Coaches have won more. There are people that have won the World Cup. Coaches have won the World Cup. You know, people don't win AFCON. You know, people don't win many things, even individually as coaches. But Justin Madugu has won the AFCON, which is good for him. But if you check his resume, you go see, say, Justin Madugu and a proper coach in the sense that, you know, many of the coaches we have in Nigeria today were ex-players that decided to now go pro, turn coaches, become professional coaches because of, say, that they don't have any other career path. They spent all their life playing football and they're like, okay, you know what, I just go become coach. In fact, the template for many footballers is after football, ma go do coach. Some of them go into administration and it is still sports administration because that's what they know how to do. Some of them go the extra mile to educate themselves. So I'm not going to even bother. And we have a mindset in this country that the moment you are, you know, a player, automatically you don't sabi. Once you don't play ball like this, bam, you are a very good coach. All you need to do now to just hang your boots and go to the pitch and start ordering people up and down. And instantly, you are a good coach. Which is, you know, not be correct assumption. It's not right. You know, somebody was mentioning earlier on that Kanu serves as an administrator. Yes, Kanu is actually the chairman of Enyimba International Football Club. He's been there for a while. He's been there since 2023. And I want to believe it is because he's doing well. Now, why still hold the position? But not every ex-player will make a good administrator. Not every ex-player would make a good coach. Now let's refocus on Justin Madugu. Justin Madugu, like I was mentioning earlier on, is a qualified coach. Justin Madugu is a CAF A license holder. That's the highest license you can have from Africa as a coach. CAF A license. And I mean within the African continent. Of course, other people have UEFA. UEFA A, UEFA B, UEFA Pro and all of that. But he has CAF A, which is the highest an African coach can aspire to have. So yes, he's qualified. What's his qualification? Because when you want to go get a job, they'll ask you, what are your qualifications? So, Desire Aquarius is saying, Justin Madugu, she did not specifically mention Justin Madugu, but she said, we need a qualified handler. Is that to say the handler is currently not qualified? Now, I may throw Desire Aquarius' statement under, she just talk him, she don't think him too much like that, she just talk him. And it's possible she just did. But, you know, statements like this can grieve certain people. The coach may feel offended. Like, what do you mean we need a qualified handler? Am I not a qualified handler? What do we call qualification? Before you qualify for a job, even if they want interview coach today, they go sit them down. Oh yeah, waiting you don't do, waiting be your pedigree, waiting be your documents, your resume. You know, so those are some of the things. So I don't know what Desire Aquarius means by we need a qualified coach. I mentioned that this man has CAF A and he has 2 master's degree, sports psychology and sports management. So he studied and for school. But yes, let's hear. May not be say, now only my mouth. Gonna take care of
4: 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What else could we call it?
5: What a disappointing result. But South Africa, they put up a very good game. They had a good game. They were on it for the whole 90 minutes. And it's rather unfortunate that it took Super Falcons till the later minutes of the game to start playing, you know, start piling up those pressure. I wish they had started like this from the very first minute of the game. Somehow, Super Falcons, it's become a known thing about the team that when we're under pressure, that's when we tend to play, and it hasn't really worked well for us. So go back to the drawing board and re-strategize, bring in more fresh legs into the team and fresher and younger players, and also a qualified custodian.
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3: So the word was qualified custodian, bringing fresher, younger players. She said we need fresher legs, which I can understand, which means she's not saying, oh, these ones are not fresh. Oh. She's saying we need fresher, younger legs. I took my time to mention the age of the Super Falcons player. We only have 230-something-year-olds in the Super Falcons currently. And I mean this current team will go this WAFCON now. We only have 230-something-year-olds. Osinachi Ale is the whole oldest in this team. She's 34 years. Asisat Oshoala is 31 years. The next oldest person is Michelle Alozie, who is 29 years, followed by Rinsola Babajide, who is 28 years. Oh, sorry, I forgot to mention Esther Okoronkwo is 29 years. The rest people, Najoy Omewa, who is 23, Jennifer Ishegini, who is 25, Gift Monday is 24, Rashidat Ajibade is 26, Shukurat Oladipo is 24, Rafia Timuran is 22, Tosin Dimei is 24, Glory Ogbonna is 27, we even have an 18-year-old. One of our goalkeepers is 18 years. Her name is Napatima Oloko. That one now, we hope say when Chiamaka they come out, now she will probably take over. She with Comfort Erabo. Comfort Erabo is 21. Chiamaka Nadozie is 25. So she's still even very young. So when Desire Akwara Nadozie says, oh, we need fresher, younger legs, I cannot disagree with that statement, because she's saying we need more. Not that what we have is not good. But at the same time, it begs the question, because all these people were there, 21, 25, 27, 2018, 24. Now, still young players, 9 days the Super Falcons, except you want to remove people like Chiamaka Nnadozie from the situation, you know. Sorry, I mean, Osinachi Ale, Asisat Oshoala, and I'm trying to remember her name now, the lady who started the game. What would they ask? Our last game we'll play, and they complain, say why they go start them. I don't know why she was started. You know, I don't know why they started her, and that one another conversation for another day, because to me, I feel say she's not supposed to start that game. People say things like, oh, this person has actually played, you know, she has played football for Nigeria for many years, and for that reason, she automatically deserves. But me, I am not of that mindset. I don't believe that simply because you have played for the country for a very long time, automatically, may we just give you the position. I don't believe that particular matter. Anyway, so I'm going to take some of the messages. Adekunle texted us and said, Breezy, the choice of words this footballer use at times is a very, very questionable one, because I see no reason in her saying the Falcons need a qualified manager. Madugu is more than qualified, though he's been inept right after the last WAFCON success. Some people say we were lucky to have won the last one, Seth, as we had to grind from 0-2 in the first half against Morocco. Having multiple masters and CAF certificates or whatever does not automatically mean you're going to be a great coach either. Yes, I agree with you, Adekunle, but he's qualified to be a coach. So I don't know what she meant by qualified. We need a qualified coach. What is her standard for qualification? Because that statement kind of contradicts the point of qualification. In the meantime, somebody said Breezy, even Ashley Plumter is 28. That's Richard, by the way. He said Breezy, Ashley Plumter is 28 too. And we sorely missed her in that defense. She only returned to training recently. Yes, we did. And then Blaise Odia from Ikorodu said, good morning, Brilla. That Desire of Paranoze, sorry, Desire Alozie of a lady, she knew what she went through when she was a player. Instead of her to speak truth to power and tell the NFF that they failed, she's talking about the players and the coach. So our Super Eagles that did not qualify, was it the coach's fault too? The under 17, the under 21, and the Chan Eagles that all failed to qualify. Is it the coach that caused it? Nigerians are our own problem. I said it at the committee. They set up is just hogwash. Corruption has eaten deep into all sectors of our economy, including sports. And then this message is from Juan. He said, I wonder if now the coach they play the ball, because I don't understand. It seems some people did not listen to the interview. He said some players don't listen to instruction after telling them to play like this, but they'll play otherwise. Will you kill them because of that? I wonder why we're always too quick to throw blames to our coach. Who talked that one at Juan? Then this message now from Uche, the amazing Chelsea fan. He says, somebody having a CAF B and A license with 2 master's degree doesn't mean he knows it all. What I say is that he lacks man management and he feels he knows it all. I think he doesn't take advice from other people. He's a good coach, no doubt, but he has done well so far. But we keep demanding more as a powerhouse that we are in women football. The mentality he put those girls into in this tournament was poor, and that is why the result is poor, and that is why he needs to be changed or resign on his own. Okay, this message is from Austin. Austin says, I think being an ex-international may or may not translate to being a good administrator. we have to see what the person has done elsewhere administration wise before handing our football to him.

0: Now Nimet talk and say this week rain go fall well. Yes, that now the Nigeria Meteorological Agency, they don't predict say we will get cloudy conditions and thunderstorms across the country between today and Tuesday. Yes, they talking about their weather outlook where they released for Abuja. They don't talk say we will get sunny skies with patches of clouds over the northern region, chances of early morning thunderstorms, and they say we will see rain around Sokoto, Kebbi, Zamfara, Kaduna, Borno, Taraba, and Adamawa State. Yes, that now some of the news where they come outside the arena this morning. But the biggest news is that, yes, Ademola Adeleke, the governor, yes, of Osun State, he don't win second term. Manuela, I no sleep because I just they follow the whole thing overnight. But yes, that's one of the biggest news, yes, coming out. Say the man has been re-elected to governance. Yes, and the presidential candidate of the African Democratic Congress, Atiku Abubakar, he don't congratulate him on top X. He said the victory reflects the will of Osun residents for the polls. Now we think talk. For more matter, yes, the defense headquarters don't talk say their official X account don't they compromise though inside attempted unauthorized access. The defense headquarters talk am inside statement yesterday through their director of defense information, Major General Samaila Uba. He said the incident that they treat him as cyber security matter with technical measures where they activated to secure the account. Now waiting in talk. Yes, defense headquarters, that's the Nigeria defense headquarters. They said their social media account has been compromised, aka hacked. Yes, now waiting in talk. To cap the news, the Borno State Police Command done recover hand grenade from drainage slab for the Modugenari area of Maiduguri, where be the state capital. The unexploded ordnance they recovered by operatives of the EOD CBRN base 13 for Maiduguri after the command received report about the suspected explosive on Saturday. The command public relations officer, Nahum Daso, now in talking for statement yesterday, talks at the report they received at about 12:40 p.m. that afternoon for August 15, 2026, that now yesterday. All right, ladies and gentlemen, time to take you elsewhere this wonderful morning. You know, say on a day like this, women football, we go talk. People, they call me, so let's dive back into the arena. Desire Aquara Nozie, Super Falcons, Justin Madugu, the players. Hello, good morning.
1: Hello, good morning.
0: Good morning.
1: This is Mike. Mike from Ikurudi.
0: Mike, welcome.
1: Yes. From day one, that's why, as an investor, I knew quite clear after we got defeated by Malawi, that Malawi will go far. And I bet keep the betting that they will go. And I'm happy that in the final now. When I watch Malawi, when I watch Nigeria, in this place, just had a different park of sleep. So it makes me to remind the menu of our novelty match in Catholic Church, where Christian mothers are playing youth. We played names. Forget about they won it last time. Yes, but these girls are not fit. I so much trust these girls that the Monday did, that she will give me what I have been losing in Estocolmo. Look at what they do. They are not, we played names. These people have gotten to that peak. They've crossed Nigeria, and I'm happy the old people going by merit. They are okay. They will good. They will even give good representation. Forget about Malawi. They are unknown. For Nigeria, okay, we've been there many times. What have we achieved? Only one quarter final. Let's give chance to people that are ready, that they trust their process. These are our guests. I don't know the factors. If it's money or they are not being well, all policies have been cancelled or in the making. I can't understand. But I knew quite well after the first match, we're not going anywhere. The people say if you use back, enter bush, you're not going to go far. That's the truth. I trust them so much that I believe by the next 2 years, but they're disappointed. We need to go back to the basics. We need to go back to the basics. Come to Nigeria here, we get girls. So Tajegule, go to Port Harcourt, Benin, Warri, we see girls. We play like those Malawian girls. Very agile, young girls, some of them are 22, 23. They are very good. We have the material, but now all this foreign as this. I look at my pretty Alodi, I couldn't find her. No single person.
0: She did well. I think Alodi tried, but it just wasn't.
1: Over 10, I give her 4 or 4.5. She's the one I can even read. So that's the truth. That's the truth. Let us go to the basics. I think if you go scratch, this man is he has law, he's good, he has tried. But at times and season, let him give chance. Look at Morocco fight. He can even have the best coach.

0: get anywhere. But what I'm trying to say here is that we should go back to the basics. We should go back to the basics. Forget about all these deportations. Because we've lost it. See the very agile, sharpness, the way they control all those malaria. No. Thank you very much. I only want to talk. We should go back. We have people who rule Nigerian football. Some of them want to come back. Maybe I grew up when we are witnessing Anthony Kwadwo and Patrick Osborne and John Abopalo. We know how things were going. Somebody said, yeah, our football is going down the drain. Flying Eagles, no. Super Eagles, no. Falcons, no. Falcons, no. I want to...
1: They go tell you, say, not just a good problem. Not in Kossam.
0: Nobody say it's just, it is part of the party. One of the, are they giving that money? They promised you 150,000.
1: But that will not be why. 150,000 will not be why he did not do his job. We failed at that level for various reasons.
0: I
1: talk something last week. I said if you give a child a knife and you tell him to go and fight an adult man who has a gun, and you promise the child, say, if you can beat this man, I'll give you $1 billion. Not the way that picking one do, enough to beat the man.
0: Nothing. You are right.
1: So not be motivation.
0: Straight to the point. You are right. Moderator, you're right. Let us go to the basics. You see how these young girls, you see them in Warri, you see them in Ajegunle, Okorogbo, you see them in Baisha, you know we have them. Well, we should go back. Let us sacrifice it. Start back again. We will see them. We will see rural Africa. Thank you, God. God bless you.
1: Thank you. Thank you. Okay, we have a very interesting motivational story here. This is Kenny Divine. Kenny Divine says, I've been a fan of Double Doctor Larry Zamoje before Brela was established, because my direct uncle also worked in OGBC C2 then in the 90s. His name is Ezekiel Fayon. So I can tell you that I started Brela with Double Doctor in 2001 because I used to listen to music on the station back then when Brela was established. But I don't know the station. I only enjoyed the music at the early stage when the station was opened. Then I was a bus conductor from Igondo to Lasu Okoko down to CMS, move on to Ajaipe. But I thank God today. I love Doctor's Break so much. The thing is that our football leaders lack self-achievement. Shout out to you, Kenny Divine. Obviously, you are one of the biggest and the oldest fan. Thank you so much for sending that message. Ladies and gentlemen, let's go to talk to someone who is also a custodian of the youth football in Nigeria. Yes, somebody will be say he has contributed to and is still contributing to the 8th grade women's football. Una go know him. As I mentioned the name, some of you don't already know him. This is a person will be say many... many players where don't come national team, they could tell you, say, this coach contribute to this coach, you know. This is somebody will be say he always promote younger players, he always promote youth players, he always promote Nigerian based players for Super Falcons. In name na Coach Emmanuel Osahan, na him be the yes administrator of Robo Queens. Yes, we're going to join him this morning as we cross over, go Onicha. Rex from Sports Radio Bila FM Onicha, na him they serve us this one. Stay tuned and enjoy.
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10: 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And today we have the proprietor of Robo Queens. His name is Emmanuel Osahan Robosa. Coach, happy weekend to you, sir.
11: Happy weekend, my brother. How are you?
10: We are very fine. Not so fine, sir.
11: Up BIFM.
10: Yes, so.
11: If one way not good, another one good. If we're not coming where to the end, now.
10: That's so.
11: Well, don't do us anything. So, who's going
10: to up we go.
11: BIFM is up. You're updating us.
10: That's so. Coach.
11: Thank you.
10: Commonwealth, yeah, we try. But we no try for football, though. No WAFCON title for the Super Falcons and no World Cup ticket. Just like the male counterparts. Coach, looking at everything from the start and during and now after, because you are one of those few who has been in female football for long enough. I mean, you've seen some of these players from the start of their career, even till now. We think you go talk, say, 9 be the number one. Yeah, there are so many things that people are saying. We think you go say 9 be the problem. we make us not fit even reach semi-final of WAFCON. The second opportunity we get, I mean, to just beat South Africa and qualify for the playoff, we still wasted that. What happened, coach?
11: What I believe, I stand to be corrected anyway. What do you mean believe, say, happen, be say, see, the only thing that is constant, I will talk like a coach, and I will talk like somebody that is observing the game from the outside. The only thing I believe, the first thing I believe is the problem is we need to start to look for some changes. That is one. Our preparation in Nigeria is always fire brigade. Let us call it speed is speed. Everybody will be looking for this person here, that person here now, and that person, maybe the NFF now. Listen, generally, our preparation is bad. Let us say it the way it is. Our preparation is bad. And two, the way we invite players, I don't know. I just started to correct it. The way we invite players, Yoruba used to say, Gumaruki. The way and level at which we invite players to camp, we should at least scrutinize it this time around. That's just it.
10: Coach, can you explain the way, the process, right? Can you explain waiting be which parts?
11: Yeah, the process at which we invite, because we would they do for men football. If you play well and they rain for somewhere, we suppose they hear. Nigeria media don't go viral that there's nothing that anybody will do in the nook of anywhere globally. We go here and here. I don't know whether you understand what I'm saying.
10: Yes.
11: So if you are performing in your club, you are doing well in your club, we will know here in Nigeria. I don't know whether you understand.
10: Yes, yes.
11: And the way they are recruiting these players too is killing our football. Many Nigerians, so everybody's running to everybody, so people they go play for Tanzania now, they go play for. I remember one thing that was that from our president, NFF president said. He mentioned some country. Greece is inclusive. Lithuania and other stuff. He said, no coach. Yeah, coach me. No coach will invite any female player from that place of national team. Where are we inviting from now? So the standard of the football they are playing. If all these other countries, maybe they will have their own base, Mamelodi Sundowns 5, Kinikos 4. They will have foreign players, 4, to bring more knowledge, more bite. They still develop their league. They still bring out their outstanding players. Not that they don't have other players outside. They are outstanding players outside to come and play. How do we invite? We will invite people who cannot use or people that cannot play. I don't know. I cannot blame anybody. I don't have the right to blame anybody. But it's painful because this match, this competition affects me personally. Anybody that knows what I mean will understand the angle at which I'm talking from. So as they are playing, we are playing the game together. Most especially this Bafakon, we are playing the game together. And when there are so many ups and downs, you feel so bad that why not like this? Why is it like this? Why not like this? But you know, as a coach, you have no right to say, because everybody's decision can be defended. So you cannot condemn anybody's decision. And I don't think that there's any decision anybody thinks that I have the right or the capacity to say this is not right. It's to the best interest, the way it be. But I'm talking as a coach and as somebody that is watching the game from outside. Mm. We not try at all.
10: Yeah, coach, you have been diplomatic. But then, moving forward, now that you have identified the areas and the issues, moving forward, what do you think must change? Yeah, you mentioned earlier that we must change some things. We think we're going to need change. We think we should focus
11: one
10: on
11: of the changes. One of the first changes we need to look into is which we are supposed to scrutinize the players we bring to camp. It's not only the don't kill the coach with all the body. The coach may not be able to say it. I have the right to say it. I start to be collected. There are so many pressure that man will be facing that he cannot say publicly. Let us call it speed. There are so many pressure that you will face in that you will not be able to tell us that. This person I won't call you, but you know. Nigeria is the lead president. Nigeria, that's the only thing I can say.
10: So they go give you, ram. They go see all the rope. They're not going to release the rope. Make you carry go.
11: So the man is not there. I'm not blaming anybody, but everybody just does it tight. We have failed. Everybody just died. All these managers are waiting. They pay the cost for this Nigeria. Now they go for road too. So we need to sit tight. Look at our national team, everybody. Look at the story. We all of us need to sit tight. That is the story. Nobody is exempt. Me, I'm not exempt. But all of us need to sit tight.
10: I want to emphasize a little bit on that part you said. Sometimes the coach may not be able to openly say everything he feels because of the condition of things. This thing is an open secret, coach. I don't think there's anything here that average Nigerians fans will say they are not aware of. That happens. Happens even outside of our sport. Sometimes it's about what the CEO, who the CEO knows, and not exactly what should be done and how it should be done. Even when it fails, of course, they still stick to what the owners or the leaders or the top officials believe is right thing to do. In this regard now, would you say, understanding that everybody is aware some things happen on the background, will you say it is fair to criticize the coach at the end of the day? Is it unfair how he has been heavily criticized in the media space?
11: For that, our preparation is bad. The man will have a program. You don't follow his program. Let us go and explain this. There is no how a person like that coach must have a program. Did they follow the program? Now then go tell her who go play myself. We all know what they are for. I mean, they leave all those ones.
10: Coach, I beg you, you have said it repeatedly. You said he get program. Can you tell us what's in there inside the program, for instance, as a coach?
11: He will have lined up some grade one matches to play. Did they play any grade one match? Tomorrow, you go to see Nigeria one place at Cameroon. The next day, call off. Nigeria one play this person. The next day, call off. Well, how do we now test these players? Look at other countries they sleep. We are caught on our ears. Other countries are not sleeping. It's not like we play in this league, our Nigerian Women League. FC Obu, though it's an upcoming team, we don't go on break. When I say go for 2 weeks, you go for 2 weeks back, you are back to training. Because you still need, you're a woman, you need a lot to learn. So and in football, every day we are learning. When they say Ronaldo, they train, even when they are supposed to be on break, he not pay off. He played the ball to a particular stage in his life. He's a force to reckon with. They build the team around him. Even though they don't win, he's an exemplary structure in that team. So where do we get it right? Nothing. The coach must have a program. I know what I'm talking about. He will have aligned some program. This is what I want to do. This is how I want to do it too. This is the first thing. We don't get money. Two, we don't have a plan for that. Three, if you know you cannot do it, then you go.
10: That one is deep. If you know you cannot do it.
11: Yeah.
10: And the sentence is incomplete, coach.
11: We will not be able to say it. That's why any Oyinbo who collect, there's always problem. There's always scandal. There's always issue. Because that one go talk as in like. He go talk what's in their mind. Nigerian coach, we know if he talk what's in their mind. That's why it's not my calling. I cannot coach any national team. I cannot do any because I know many things that me and I know if he take. I'm not saying I'm a good person, no, but there's some things I can't take it.
10: Coach, you mentioned something there as well. You can get off. Now, people are saying there's another quarter. This information is coming from, like, we have to accept that things are no longer the same. We are one of the earliest nations where we say we begin to play football for female, while others were still restricting their women from playing, maybe because of tradition. And we still have that dominance that we used to have, the gap between Nigeria and other nations. I mean, if you say no, in our new reality.
11: Yes. Yes, far as I'm concerned, I can say it anyway. Nigeria is the best when it comes to talent. Football don't block. Commonwealth, people don't pick up. Nigeria is the best. But the only problem is we lack infrastructures. What do you know this country that are running, that are performing? What did their government do to enhance their performance? Who talk to you now? What did their government do? I know of Cote d'Ivoire, they gave this, they gave that, they did this. You can imagine my club. I don't have a field to train. And I'm representing this. I train on a school premises. And I'm playing Premiership. And I produce players for the country. And nobody looking from that, wherever they need to go. I'm going to go do one heavy course. I'm going to go do this. So we are, the country is benefiting from you. And it goes to many coaches like that. So, one, that is individual. This person, these girls, where do they train? Where do you develop them? Which process do they metamorphose from? Nothing. So we are contesting with people that have good structure, good fundamental training for their players. We only use our initiative in Nigeria without facility. We use our brain. We use raw everything we have in Nigeria without anything. And we still produce the best. Before, if they want to play national score, you go see reverse in there, 6-7, and they win it. What's it called? A better coach, 6-7, maybe one foreign player. Now, foreign. So we like that for the government, what they do. Fine, we know they enjoy good roads. We know they enjoy light. If we travel like this, now player won't go play for Abba. We don't tire before you reach player won't go play for Abba because of bad roads. Fine. But what in your domain? What are the things? I know that people, they give some grants, they do this, they do that to develop female football. What are the things what are the infrastructure put in place to develop a girl child? Tell me. And you want that same girl child, baby, or motor school uniform, told that with told that textbook, or they're going to be first.
10: Really, coach?
11: It's not female football. Nobody can say it's a business. Because you cannot send one player now. Except to Oyinbo. In this part of our Nigeria or part of Africa, you send one player, the highest money you get, maybe 3,000 or 4,000. But go. They will not tell you sell on close. They will delay the game, sell on close, will not expire. So what are we talking? So, but we that are benefiting that the guests are able to put food on 10 people's table in Nigeria, in Lagos State, other states like that. What infrastructure does they have in that state? Will you expect news? I don't know they collect anything, no sponsor, nothing. Man, go to stadium. Why never even put your house where I go die put?
10: You know, coach, there is something about Nigerian spirit, right? I think that thing that they put us for trouble now. You know, Nigeria know they carry last. Nigeria must always find a way. Yeah, inside difficulties where we don't even have a level playing ground against others. We always have a way of coping with our situation and going on to win. It's the same with the Atlanta 96 squad, USA 94. I mean, think about everything. 2002 was another mess and stuff. All of that. However, what would you say is one thing in sport, in football, in female football, that we have over others, where they give you this confidence, say, even if we start doing the right thing now, we'll definitely be ahead of everyone else. What do we have that they don't have, that once we level the playing ground?
11: Yeah, look at that team. Look at that team that went to play in this Morocco. My brother, give me 5 people record, recent and past, who in that whole competition has that record.
10: Well,
11: maybe in their clubs. Maybe in their clubs.
10: Yeah.
11: Maybe with the national team. Who among those guests who play Malawi, who Senegal, who get our record?
10: None.
11: But when you don't plan, you plan to fail. I don't know whether you understand.
10: Yeah.
11: When you don't plan, you plan to fail. That's just it. I have confidence in Nigeria. We have extraordinary talent. And if not that the NWFL will bring one Mumulo, 15 years old cannot play, I will parade some guys in the NWFL. Nigeria go marvel. Nigeria go marvel because what they are doing is something I've been doing for 22 years. That what those guys are doing, I want to do that by Eli Shejari. Babo, one knee out, one knee mind, one knee ski, one knee everything. At the tender age, you can just imagine Kemi. Kemi is not be saying with the 45 age for Robo. Kemi is in secondary school. She go do it next year. So you don't be saying with the 45. With the follower, I'm sitting. They go. I'm in a band now. You know what I want to do? I will discover one or two people again. I'll carry them. Go. If they allow us to exercise them for NWFL, we'll put them there because people work with young talent now. Young talents, I repeat. Not be, you know, those kinds. Because the Nigerians, at a tender age, look at the likes of Oshuala, Chida, Sistime, whatever, that they came at a very young age. Yeah, who will take over? What are we doing for who will take over? Nothing.
10: Coach, that brings us to the next question. You touched on it a little bit already, about a female footballer and female football generally. You say 15 years old is already ready, and then at that younger age, they have some things that the older ones may not have. Make I ask you now, with your years of experience and being an expert in female football, which age you go say now be the prime age where player, female footballer go peak, go to play the best football for our career?
11: At 16. At 16, suppose not right. Suppose not the moment. 17, about to blue. Then, at that is 16, 17, now we are in that age. They say, well, Jin Singh, I mean, I don't know what they call that guy. All these people will get Jin Singh, I believe that they call
10: Jin Z, yeah, Jin Z, you're right.
11: I don't know, this way I don't go to school. At Jin Singh, now, 15, 16, 17, I'm waiting para.
10: The hunger day.
11: At that date, if you introduce them, okay, see what you can do. It does be like this, sorry to use that language, this girl, children going on the drugs, whatever. Oh, only 125 years going to introduce drugs now. Now, when you're 15, 13, then they go to teach you to buy Fabai, to buy Mumbai, to buy Shibai. Then you now test it, you now get used to this. Then by the time you're 25, on my phone, you go addiction. You are addicted. So, but you know in football, yeah. But you know in every good thing, yeah. At that age, you don't need to do that. Only Shibai, only Fataya, only Fu, to buy Bashot Bai. They will start putting, they have nothing they are thinking about. And you know, everybody consists of a lot of role model. So they'll be looking at this person, that person, I want to be like this person, I want to be like that person. And when they come around, they play with them, they give them boots. So there's a train, there's a route that they need to follow. So, but it does that the law within Nigeria, not too much.
10: We'll come back to that law. Coach, we'll definitely come back to that. You mentioned it briefly, and I know, say, not everybody knows, say, that thing exists. We'll come back to it. Yeah, you said that 15 years old cannot play in the NWFL. We'll come back to it.
11: Yes.
10: But before we get to that, yeah, you don't identify for us. You've identified the age. We'll be saying hunger, high, gone, ginger, morale. Help us, at what age do you think they start to go down? Say the performance go, they go down, they become slower, they may not be as hungry as they were before. At what age will women go down, they slow down?
11: 20, 30. The law of diminishing return setting. We're not going to see what I see. We are an African, and we know how to come on board. So the law of diminishing return setting. Re-age, 30, you're going to pack up, go to my son, go to fellowship. Or go to my log bar, pensioner, football.
10: 30 years. Interesting.
11: If you have a girl, as a father, who is 30 years, you're going to marry me, man. I'll be doing the veggie and the grandchildren. That's what it's going to say. When do I want to? You can born and still go back because some of them is part of them.
10: Yeah.
11: You can born, go back, and be
10: continue.
11: Playing.
10: Yeah.
11: I'm talking in terms of baby making. When do you want to start making baby? At 40. So at least we want people don't enter menopause at 35. Everything is changing now. There's this. So from 15 years to 28 years, anything we want to make for football, suppose we'll make her.
10: I won't apply this to the current Super Eagles team, coach. I would not. I'm tempted to, but I would not. But we can talk about.
11: You can move. But what I believe is you will build a team around that 30 years old. If it's a 30 years old that has fame, you build because our presence on the field goes a long way, like Cyril Adu. Our presence on the field goes a long way. So you build that. It's a communicating thing. So you will play 15 minutes because you don't need old. But in that 15 minutes, we want you to do this, do that. He or she will go there and deliver.
10: So that is to say, at 30, you are not done. You are not completely useless. You are not just at the best.
11: Your experience is the most important thing at 30. Your experience and your performance in the past. If you are fit, your experience. Your performance in the past will scare your opponent. Your opponent will say, I'm more than see another be this one. Now this person be this one. They will be looking at what you can do because they know what you have done. And if you are fit, you will deliver. It all depends on the kind of coach or the kind of management that is handling the team. That is the area. Because most of us, we quickly condemn. is absolutely content. But the peak of your career is 15 to 28.
10: 15 to 28. Thank you, coach.
11: Yes, 15 yeah. to 28. Because of this ginseng going on, they call on herself now, 15 to 28. And I'm a victim of that ginseng. Most of the guys I have now, the agents will call me, ah, this girl is playing fantastic. Oh, no good, yo. That's 16 years old.
10: Okay. Coach, it is Gen Z. Coach, why are you deliberately making it sound so?
11: Gen Z.
10: Yeah, generator and Z.
11: Yeah, you just think that they call it Ginseng. Yeah, that's what you are.
10: Interesting.
11: Like play. We don't old live them. So then they carry us along.
10: Coach, you have been around for a very long time. Now, let's look at the last one now, Coach, so that we can allow you to focus on what you're doing.
11: Okay.
10: You said you are in Aba. What is the purpose? What's happening in Aba?
11: They are playing nationwide in Aba now. I was told that they are playing nationwide.
10: Yeah,
11: and I have some people that asked me to come and watch some teams, some guys, Ubaka, Laka, Ubusta, and the rest of others, so I can make them graduate. Ubaka. There's this team called Ubakala. They gave me two girls. Basically, those are the ones I'm going for, because the person that told me said they can play my team. He has watched my team play, he said they can play my team. So, and you know, as they are making names, they are moving, so I need to replace them. I'm always planning for replacements.
10: So this is one of your methods of recruiting players into the team?
11: Yes, now I recruit from schools. Nobody give me player now. I did recruit. They will call me. I'll come and watch an event. I'll go and meet the parents. If the girl is still in school, I'll promise them that the girl will go to school. That's how I do it.
10: Okay, Coach, we hope that the next time we talk to you, it will be something exciting to talk about. The mood is down. Nigerians are not happy with the football now. Male, female, young, old, no World Cup for us at any level. And Super Falcons, the only pride that we can always beat our chest and, of course, to make a bragging right from. Nothing for now. It's sad. It's sad. Thank you very much, Coach, for your contribution this one. We hope
11: Thank
10: to catch up
11: much.
10: With you very soon.
11: Thank
10: and all the best in Aba. And safe
11: Thank
10: trip back
11: much.
10: To Lagos.
11: Okay. Thank
10: all
11: you.
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2: Lagos, a move. It's not like I don't like Lagos. The hustle and bustle, the opportunities, the possibilities, the vibe, the energy. But the city life took from me, Sha. Jumping down four from mile two to Marina. Sometimes the traffic go tie wrapper and you'll have to get back up the following day for the same grind. But when the Lagos Rail Mass Transit launched, the blue line and the red line, I remember the first day I sat in that train. Ah, I fell back in love with Lagos. I could breathe again in my city. And the jara is that I get to pay only half of its cost. So little by little, I'll get home and play ball with my boy and even grab extra sleep before the alarm rings again. Small things that make life easy while chasing my dreams. My Lagos has been moving and it will keep moving.
3: Baba Jide Sanwo-Olu, leaving a lasting legacy.

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8: 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My name is Nabrizi. And yes, we don't talk about the Super Falcons since morning, but we could not forget to say we get WAFCON final today. Malawi versus Cameroon, it's 8 p.m. Yes, you know, say for here for Brilla, we'll go bring you action as it is hot. I think Malawi is gonna win. So they go meet for today, Women's Africa Cup of Nations final. Who do you think will win? That's just a long and short. Now, after they defeat us, I mean, after they defeat Nigeria, Malawi continue impressive run. They don't qualify for senior World Cup for the first time for the country history. Cameroon also don't make the most of their second chance. Now they stand one win away from ending 30 years of disappointment for WAFCON finals. Their journey don't draw comparison with Denmark's famous European Championship triumph for 1992. The two teams, they're backed by passionate supporters and they chase first WAFCON title. The final promised to be a memorable battle between the two underdogs, where they're determined to make history. So my people, who do you think will win WAFCON? But I think for me, what I would like to also discuss is that what's it called now? Morocco. Morocco have hosted 2022 WAFCON, 2024 WAFCON, 2026 WAFCON. 2022, they got to the final, they lost to South Africa. That would have been their first continental title, first WAFCON title. 2024, they advanced to the final again. They lost to Nigeria. 2026, they don't even reach final this time. They can't go play third place, they still lose. Morocco, they go still host WAFCON, so they go even want to host AFCON again. I mean, they're one of the three teams hosting the next World Cup, but at this rate, you never do. Anyway, the Big OG is here. Good morning, Big OG.
9: Yeah, good morning to you, Breezy. Good morning to everybody with the listen from wherever it is and the listen from this beautiful Sunday morning. Looks like that kind of weather we.
8: Don't tell us that it will be cloudy, sun and clouds.
9: Yeah, it looks like that kind of weather.
8: And thunderstorm sometimes.
9: You feel actually, depending on where you live for the city, if you brave them, if you go outside, it looks like it's going to be a good Sunday. An outdoor Sunday.
8: Outdoor Sunday. So you can go to the beach.
9: Oh, yeah.
8: Just spread your mat and soak in.
9: No, not spread your mat.
8: Why?
9: Go to the beach, take a tent. take a tent.
8: And other pepper soup.
9: The sun still fit come outside and then you can't do it too hard. if you don't go with sunscreen.
8: So they chop pepper soup for beach.
9: Of course, you're not getting up. If you go there, drink coconut water.
8: Coconut water, I understand. But pepper soup.
9: Chop papa.
8: Fruits, I understand, but
9: drink
8: chicken
9: soup.
8: And
9: yes,
8: pepper soup.
9: Yes,
8: really? At the beach?
9: Drink pepper soup.
8: Go to a restaurant, bro.
9: No. Drink pepper soup.
8: Not go swim with pepper soup in your lungs, so you go. You don't go enter your nose.
9: Half of the people, maybe more than half the people where they go beach, near the swim. More than half.
8: Yeah, they go there, go take picture.
9: Especially when they talk about you go beach, not be, you know, even private beaches, then they enter. Mm. Nobody can enter with that. People just they go there for the scenery, the you know, just the vibe. Maybe back in the day, that time, yes, you know, we not care for the water or how the water be. But these days, people just want, you know, hang out, go out, see fun places. And the beach offers that. But anyways, you can, you know, just sugar whatever you heard from Breezy. You can actually
8: don't be ashamed. Swim.
9: Don't be shamed
8: soup
9: into
8: your
9: not
8: nose.
9: Don't
8: pepper,
9: be shamed.
8: Enter your nose.
9: Don't be shamed into not going with pepper soup to the beach.
8: For a picnic, yeah.
9: And I say the same.
8: No, but don't swim. My point is, don't swim with that pepper soup in your lungs.
9: Nobody
8: goes
9: to the
8: stomach.
9: Beach to swim.
8: No,
9: if you play by the
8: pepper, go enter your nose. You not tell say, I not tell you.
9: By the shore, play where the water dey. Just where your ankle fits dey.
8: Stick to coconut water.
9: Even the coconut water things are a scam.
8: Why?
9: I need to go beach, go drink coconut. Why? Why? They go
8: why? You can just bring your own coconut.
9: Who actually sits and say, oh, I delight in drinking coconut water?
8: People who eat coconut.
9: People who in this part of the world, I don't know where you come from, but in this part of the world, when we see the coconut, now that meat with inside, now we think
8: actually
9: of, with gari and bread. Or
8: wow,
9: is that gari or bread?
8: Oh, she's a local man.
9: Oh, yeah, for sure. You know, and you know, but
8: Morocco.
9: For Morocco,
8: they go see hosts. So it's been too disappointing.
9: I don't know if the performance of the team that the reason why then they host or no go host.
8: They were planning to win it at some point.
9: I mean, if you enter any tournament, even as the smallest team, like we see in the case of Malawi, you go on come win them. I mean, if you nurse the ambition, if you think say you don't do enough, and if you be team we don't build over the years, you go also get the ambition to come win them. But I don't think say, you know, it'd be fair to say that the Moroccan girls no perform or they underperform because they not win this particular edition of the WAFCON. They didn't even win anyone with this generation of players. That's the funny thing about football. The biggest and the best generation of players in South Africa getting women's football not win the WAFCON. Now a new breed of players with somebody from the old generation as coach because they don't learn many lessons. For Morocco, then they learn their lessons now and perhaps then go come to the realization that maybe until football for women's football in Africa can become a very technical thing, right? Maybe until it becomes that style way then they bring. I don't think say it could do them a lot of good. If they fit no dominate, if you win one or two, but they no go dominate the way Nigeria dominate. At the end of the day, women's football for Africa, like men's football, still go rest on teams where they're physical, teams where get proper thoroughbred talent, you know, and then just perhaps get an assemblage of those players, make them plenty, not be two, not be three. That's why I don't think that this whole craze about the Malawi national team, where they are these balls where everybody they feel now, you know, the scotchers. I don't think they're going to do them against the Lionesses. I don't think that
8: they'll be scotch demo.
9: I don't think they'll be.
8: I will not be too calm when it comes to Malawi.
9: So my prediction for that game really is for a Cameroon win, and it doesn't matter. It could come in 90 minutes. It could come after 90 minutes. You know, could even come down to penalties. Waiting Cameroon gets over the years and what they have of this tournament, way a lot of people they underrate, and that's basically what you need. Why Nigeria won a lot of titles for this tournament wasn't just because we had talented players. It was because we could defend well. Our best players over the years have been defenders. But we switched from a team where they concentrate on playing disciplined football to now, you know, we can't they carry the way with the flair. And so we celebrated more the Asisat, the Ajiba days and or whatnot. Where that has now led us to, if you see this tournament where we play, so one of the key players where we miss, in fact two key players where we miss, one are Ashley Plumter, the other one are Alimota Inde. The absence of that rock in the middle of the park for Nigeria exposed us to, yes, we still fit, play freely, but we not get somebody who will be the enforcer, we fit also be the destroyer. That was a major setback for this team. And then in defense, obviously, you know, say Osinachi not be the same Osinachi we should be some years ago. Her experience still show, but experience with legs, those two things, they go together. If experience not get legs again, problem there, especially in defense. And of course, we know that in this time, we saw how the South Africans were bombing. If there's anything, the Southern African teams build their game on speed. Quick movement and speed. And then go run you. But if you get a disciplined player, if you get somebody who also they very, very highly technical in waiting Ashley Plumter be for us,

0: So I'm going for them. And then secondly, I want to tell Joseph that my onana drink.
1: So now you're coming. Now you don't come up. You don't come up. Good.
0: No. Sorry, wait, sir. So I want to tell Joseph that Nadenkile onana drink. Yes, onana, where onana was coming for?
1: When onana was onana,
0: he has a good cover.
1: Yes, yeah.
0: Onana, yes, he have a good cover. But Man United, their defense was woeful.
1: You see, I'm
0: so, and they're the ones that made Onana to be that way. And Sam Elame said he will still concede because now they're playing Champions League, they're playing so many games now. So he will concede a lot.
2: What they see now?
0: So he should just be humble when they're saying,
1: he should be humble. Joseph should be humble.
2: The only man you should be humble.
0: Yes. Thank you.
1: Okay. Nabi, so when they frustrated for Man U, you know, go carry that frustration, go Cameroon camp.
2: At least you don't come on Man U, I don't go transversal.
1: They get problem again.
2: Hey, they get problem now.
1: No, but you not be like, today na post schools, tomorrow na, what it be name? Not be Neville, Schmeichel. Nah. When person like Schmeichel, they talk.
2: Even Matic talk. Matic talk, say, ensure, say, Onana go cost us against Lyon. That time, Matic, they play for Lyon.
1: Yes, killing confidence. Onana, we see normally, they go give him back pass. He go control and he go pass. Onana call the load ball.
2: Xavi.
1: Onana, when we say get pass, okay. How many keeper get pass Onana?
2: You know, he never.
1: Onana, they made a dribble.
2: How many assists he don't make with him? With all the passes. At least Lamez get one assist. How many assists
1: Just go frustrate the guy, come out Onana for a name. Come be, instead of Andre Onana, it can be Andre Onana. Hello.
3: Hello, Anthony. Good afternoon.
1: Good afternoon.
3: Yeah, my name is Uchi. I'm calling from the UK.
1: You're calling from UK?
3: Yes.
1: Oh yeah now.
3: Yeah, let me also say good afternoon to Joseph in the house. Yeah,
1: okay.
3: Good afternoon. I just want to quickly talk about what you discussed earlier on the state of Nigerian football at the moment. If it's the end of an era. And Anthony, what I will say, and to a large extent, I think your analysis also talked about that very briefly. Nigerian football does not exist in isolation. Nigerian sport is a reflection of the Nigerian situation as it is. I'm not going to go into current affairs or politics, but you know exactly what I'm talking about. Now, the point is, whoever you put in the glass house or to head any of our sports administration, under this current structure, under the way Nigeria is being run at the moment, I can tell you for a fact, nothing will change. Because the system normally... Anthony, ask yourself, why is it that there's no sports functioning in places like Afghanistan, in places like, some funny, countries that we can mention? How come we don't have sports functioning in those places? It's because of the way those countries are structured and the way those countries are at the moment. It's not different from Nigeria. Yes, you may say that we're not in a war situation. I agree. But look at the general state of affairs of Nigeria. Nothing is working in any meaningful direction. So you don't expect sports to be different. Now, on the other hand, Tony, look at football in Nigeria, for example. I'm not trying to be sentimental or tribalistic. Go back to the 80s. Go back to the 90s. Most of our footballers, most of our sportsmen, look at where they came from in Nigeria. But today, because the structure has been so bastardized, it's all about tribalism. It's all about trying to make federal character as a running, as the way to run football or run sports, to the point where we no longer concentrate on the best to do the job. It's all about trying to pick people from different regions to satisfy different interests. And how do you think a country can survive like that? So it's a big problem. It's a big problem. It's more than what we are saying. Like I said, it's a reflection of the country as a whole. And it's sad. You're doing a great job. Have a great day, my brother.
1: Thank you very much. I think I like the way you put it. Some persons

0: down, and they designed what today is properly called Federal Character. Federal Character shuns the merit system. It means there must be a quota for this group or for this interest. So even if you get 10 good players, because you won't satisfy the quota of Federal Character, and those ones not reach the standard of the other one, if you drop 6 players or drop 4 players and bring people, because that team must get Federal Character, then imbalance could come there. Some person sat somewhere and thought about it, say, make with the runner like this. Say any team must get Federal Character. Yoruba man must de, Igbo man must de, Hausa man must de. Now be Federal Character. Is that actually Federal Character? When you put only Yoruba, Hausa, and Igbo inside the team, now Federal Character be that.
1: It will not go around.
0: Because if you do that Federal Character, true, what it be truly Federal Character, it can never go round. You just only take the majority.
1: Yeah, when you have more than 500 different groups.
0: So because of, say, the person now from minority, even though it's a bit play ball, Federal Character go trump. Now where some people just go sit down, boxers enter be that. Very, very, very, very myopic way of thinking. If all the players, the good players, now Lagos, then they, so be it. So you go leave the merits and the skill of the players, you come go, they say Federal Character. And then the ones when you say be Federal Character, they not sabi play ball. But because of, say, they be so person. And as soon as Nigeria don't be, now when the list come out now, Igbo man go, they look for Igbo name. Yoruba man go, they look for Yoruba name. Hausa man go, they look for Hausa name. Now, where Nigeria, they be that too. Everything for Nigeria, they say, must get Federal Character. Is that how some of the greatest countries in the world, is that how they run them? Not so they run them. They must be Federal Character. Yeah, now they are doing fact finding. God will help them. Hello.
2: Hello.
0: Hello, I greet you. Say your name.
2: Hello.
0: Hello, good afternoon.
2: Are you hearing me?
0: I can hear you, yes.
2: Yeah. Good afternoon, Joseph Obi Cheso.
1: Yeah, good afternoon, welcome.
2: Yeah, it's nice to get online.
0: What's your name?
2: Hello?
0: What's your name?
2: Yeah, this is Etienne. Yeah, this is Etienne. So,
0: Etienne. Go
2: yes,
0: on. Go
2: Etienne.
0: On. Yeah, go on.
2: Are you hearing me?
0: Yes, I can. You don't ask me like four times. I hear you loud and clear.
2: Okay. That's good. Yes, I'm calling for permission.
0: Go on.
2: Yes, I'm giving the match today. The women finals today to Cameroon. And because they have come a long way. No, they were beaten by Nigeria in 2016. Am I correct?
0: Yes. When they hosted.
2: Huh?
0: Yes, you are correct. There's something wrong with your connection. I hear you now. You know they hear me well, though.
2: Okay, I'm hearing you. So they were beaten by Nigeria in 2016, and then hopefully this time around, Malawi want to be a stumbling block to them. I believe they will knock Malawi down for sure. And when you were reading out the former keepers or goalkeepers of Cameroon, you forgot to mention Antoine Bell.
0: Antoine Bell, great goalkeeper.
2: Yeah, you remember him?
0: Yes, I do.
2: He was a good keeper then, in the late 80s. Antoine Bell was a keeper, you know.
0: I remember him. Namesake. Yeah, I remember him.
2: He was, after Antoine Bell, come up as Jacques Tongo.
0: I remember him.
2: He was a good keeper. Yeah. So, it's a pleasure to get on board. This is the first time I'm getting on board.
0: Wow, let me ring the bell. Okay, thank you very much. Some of the greatest goalkeepers, Africa has seen or Africa has produced, a good number of them have come from Cameroon. That's not to say great goalkeepers have not come from Nigeria as well. How can you forget Peter Rufai of blessed memory and, of course, Vincent Enyama? How can you forget Badu Zaki? of Morocco, the great Badou Zaki of Morocco. Of course, other legendary goalkeepers have come. I don't know whether this what goalkeepers put there, but then Badou Zaki was up there. We've seen great goalkeepers also come from Egypt, but Cameroon then did there. Sports Radio, hello.
2: Hello.
0: Hello.
2: Anthony, good afternoon, sir.
0: Good afternoon.
2: Joseph, good afternoon, sir.
1: Good afternoon to you.
2: My name is Stanley. I'm calling from Ibuza.
0: Okay, go on.
2: Ibuza in Delta State. This is my first time of getting you people the office here.
0: I don't ring bell. I don't ring bell for you.
2: I'm a true lover of Nigerian football. Mm. So what happened in Super Falcons, even in Super Eagles, after we missed out of World Cup 2006, came again 2022, and finally 2026, after 10 years. So it's very alarming. It's very, very alarming. I think Senegal have gotten it right. If you look at the Senegalese national teams, apart from Mane, they are great defender who is playing currently now. At least when you look at the Senegal national team, they are coming up. The under-20s and 23 are taking over the national team of Senegal. Likewise, the female counterparts. They are very young. Mm. I think when I saw the list of Nigerian football Falcons, I was furious. What is Odega doing there? Actually, Plumpy. Why can't them include him in the list?
1: Plumpy getting injury.
2: Okay. Apart from Plumpy getting injury, there are still younger players who are playing in Nigerian leagues.
1: Like who? How many can you mention?
2: Enough.
0: Leave him in the top. Go on.
2: Okay, so we have young, promising Nigerian female players floating at all the Nigerian national teams. The Nigerian female league are very strong. They are coming up to compete with their counterparts in other African countries. Current Super Falcons, the list. Secondly, I don't think whether they are social media experts, because they focus on social media. Even when you talk anything bad against them, they reply you instantly while in camp. So all those things, let us go back to the drawing board. It's not the end of Nigerian sports era. As a super, this is football. It's the only thing that unites Nigerians, and I'm a very long fan of Nigerian all national teams. So I can't count when we qualify for CHAN last, under 23-0. We can't even make it to African level in terms of youth age group football, under 17 and 20. Brazil usually compete with Nigerians, having it five times in their road. The five trophies in under 17 World Cup. But nowadays we can't qualify anymore because of one or two factors. Sometimes personal interest. Mm. Then on the issue of this federal character system, I don't welcome the idea.
0: Okay.
2: If one family can produce, give us the 25 national team players, we can go with them. Not to say every part of the country must be represented. That's my take. Thank you very much.
0: Okay. If na Nigeria now, these Chamingwa sisters now, they will see me. They drop one.
1: Well, I can reach you and
0: now. So the way that they do federal character now, that's what they done before. So why we take two sisters? If there's and there's a big play ball, why they say why we take two? No, we've had siblings play for the national team now. This federal character thing, you know, they as pronounced as it is now, you know, for back in the day. We've had football dynasties, you know, at different levels. The Babangidas, the Finidi George, the Kanus, the Uche brothers, like you just mentioned, the Odegbami. There are plenty. But I don't know whether we don't get them reach the level where we say, maybe with the Uche brothers, when two go sabi play. The heart of this Malawi team are those two sisters. Mm-hmm. Either that one go sabi play, or the other one no go sabi. Then maybe go come the ride on the influence of the big brother.
1: Babangida.
0: The Babangidas, now Tijani Babangida really stand out. The others try, but they're not reaching level. Kanu stood out. Ogbo, try.
1: Otaka.
0: John, try. John, try.
1: Joel Obi.
0: No, they don't want to be direct siblings. They be like cousins. The Orumas. One, they always stand out. But I think for the Uche brothers, the two of them try.
1: Yeah, but did they score almost the same at the same rate?
0: The two of them try. I'm trying to look for the Oko CMS. I'm trying to look for football dynasty, you know, where siblings, they thrive, and the two of them, they be mainstay for the... Just like as you have Temboa and Tabitha. The two of them are fire. If you commode those two for Malawi, don't beat them. They know if you play again. Sports Radio. Hello.
3: Good afternoon to you.
0: Good afternoon. Good afternoon.
3: Good afternoon. Anthony, this is the voice of Charles. She comes to known as Charles Woods. I'm reaching you from the district.
0: Okay, go on, Charles.
3: Yeah, Anthony.
0: Yeah.
3: I think you placed two questions.
0: Mm.
3: You said talking about the female.
0: Yes, yes.
3: Aspect. You said if this is the end of an era,
0: or a wake up call.
3: Mm. Yeah, Anthony. Mm. If you ask me if it is end of an era, Mr. Anthony, I will tell you yes. And if it is also a wake up call, I will still go with the answer yes. Mm. And out of the era, in the sense that you see the Super Eaglet. Super Falcons. You see, they are just playing in the name of who they were before. Mm. Not the current, not that they can do any other thing again. Just that factor of we were once a dominating team. But currently they have nothing, absolutely nothing to offer. You see the South Africa game I watched, it was so pissed off. Like those ladies, they were just a shadow of themselves. And it goes down to the hierarchy of this team. It's the leadership. Anthony, we need a total overhaul there. Mm. You know, there was you had a discussion of if it is those that have played the football before that will lead. Anthony, see, sometimes it plays a role. It's definitely not everything, but it plays a role. You know, you must have a little glimpse of what you are going for. You can't just pick up someone that knows nothing about administration. Then you put him there in the name of politics that is already engulfing the nation as a whole. And we are going down the drain. And we said, it is not those that have played the game that will definitely take a helm of their faith. No, it doesn't work that way. I believe if, you know, in the administrative part, if they can pick up one or two of those our ex-players that knows what it takes, even if the administration, you know, we need capable people that can hold the administration. It might be what they know how to do individually. You know, you mix it up and you see this our team going forward. But with the way it is now, those guys they are even confused. They're just jumping all those interviews just to brainwash us. They have nothing left to offer, Anthony. I'm telling you, they have nothing left to offer us. So, and as it is now, I think they just need a massive overhaul in totality, Anthony. If not, we are not going anywhere. We'll keep going down the drain. That's where I see now in the aspect of if it is an end of the era. They just need an end of the era, and they should just go. End of the era for them. They've tried. And the wake up call for those that will definitely take over their affairs. It's a wake up call. That if they are coming in, any new administration that is coming in, should know that they have a big shoe to fit in. A very big one. It is not business as usual. You know, we are just gallivanting that we are once the African champions for the 10th time, going to the 11th time, playing with that ego. And we have nothing to show for it. So it's a really bad one. It pisses me off. Thank you very much.
0: Thank you so very much. Sports Radio, 88.9 Brilla FM, the station. Very soon we'll be going to Cardiff, where in about 59 minutes, Arsenal and Manchester City will play in the curtain raiser of the new Premier League season. It's the Community Shield. Wembley's not available. They're playing in Cardiff, and football indeed won't start for some of the big leagues. Remember, La Liga has started, but the big guns, the Barcelonas, the Real Madrids of this world, will not play this weekend until next weekend. There's an agreement with these clubs because their players went very, very far in the World Cup. So they did rest till next week. The same arrangement, not day for, maybe for England, because in today's game, players won't play for World Cup, reach final for World Cup, perhaps, you know, they don't either go start or maybe they for bench. I'll confirm the lineups for you very, very shortly. 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Don't forget that on WhatsApp, we're still taking your messages. Hello.
4: Hello, sorry. Good afternoon, sorry.
0: Good afternoon.
4: I'm Jonah calling you through, getting you through your research studio.
0: Okay, go on.
4: Yeah, I'm talking about this federal character of a team, just as you said earlier. I think that sense of reasoning, it is a team of, I don't know what to say, but the way we reason in this country, it is beyond where you will say this is human being reasoning. Mm. We talk about best, the best you have in your country to represent the nation in whichever area we are supposed to represent. And some people will just sit down one place and say, you see, I am from the middle belt of this country. Mm. I've watched football among the Afghan and I've also watched among the Igbos. As I'm talking to you, sometimes when you see the lineup, maybe one guy from northern side pass ball to him, maybe he made a mistake, you will see the kind of abuse. They'll say, ah, this one here outside, he doesn't know. In fact, who taught them how to teach ball? And also, when you go to North, anytime a Yoruba guy or an Igbo guy made a mistake, if you see the kind of abuses they are abusing, I don't know when that we are going to restructure people's mindset. We need to restructure people's mindset. I am talking to you now. I'm not either outside Yoruba or Igbo. I also have my own language. There are people who from my own community can play football more than anything. I don't know if it is because of this majority of language or whatever. You decide to, they will just be overlooking the people. And you are telling us there is nothing like federal character. It is just a clear intimidation trying to back. There is a bench on other people for no reason because you are more in numbers than these other languages. We have up to 700 languages in Nigeria, mind you. So for people to be reasoning that these three major languages to be the ones that pioneer everything in Nigeria is very bad. And that is why even in the government, in partisan politics, you see nothing good coming out from there. Because somebody does anything wrong, they say, leave me on our brother. Whatever he does is fine for us. After all, your brother been there and not do well. It's very bad. Mm. You people are the media. If you campaign this, let's have it right, though. Thank you very much.
0: Okay. Thank you very much. Let's tell you that we're not far away and we have the lineups. Lineups for Arsenal and the lineup for Manchester City. Arsenal won at the Premier League and, of course, Man City won at the Carabao Cup and at the FA Cup. That's why they are meeting in today's curtain raiser. Kickoff is 3 p.m. Let me tell you that for Manchester City, they have Gianluigi Donnarumma in their goal. Of course, Nico O'Reilly is the left back. Josko Guardiola and, of course, Ruben Diaz. Ruben Diaz is the captain. They play in the heart of the defense. Of course, our guy, Kadri Kusanov. I don't know why you laugh, because I say our guy. He's from Uzbekistan, but I like he has that Kadri is very Nigerian. You know how many Kadri? There's one troublesome Kadri on social media. You know him.
1: Which one?
0: Kadri now. The POS operator on social media. Okay. You don't see him on IG.
1: I don't see him once.
0: Yes. That's another version of Tau.
1: Yeah, that's, yeah.

0: I'm very, very happy. Well, I think it's a good omen. It's a sign of good things to come. It's a sign of good things to come. They don't only just win the match. They play very well. They are very cohesive.
1: Absolutely, absolutely.
0: But the Man City side, Man City, I believe they wake up. So they see they are here to gel after the preseason. So I believe they will do well.
1: All right, thank you very
0: much.
1: Thank you very much for that one. He says they'll win the league. Yes. Are we going to experience new manager bounce with Man City? Are we going to see new manager bounce with Man City? Or we're not going to see new manager bounce? Is it going to be struggle from beginning? Or you think we're going to see new manager bounce with this thing? Because technically, either you like it or not, yes, Maresca, now new manager. Funny how in that game, Man City had more shots, but the team had two. They had the same number of shots on target, 5-5 each. So Arsenal had four big chances. They were more clinical, while for Man City they had just one big chance, and the only one big chance where they get, they miss some possession. They get a pass Arsenal, but then Arsenal find way win that one. Yes. 090-44-889. Yes. Do you want to pay or do you want to read any meaning to this loss by City? 309 they lose. Not be 1-0. Not be 1-0. Not be saying that they play 1-1. They go play penalty. No. No. Do you want to read meaning to this? Or you think, okay, just one of those things. They didn't play badly, but they lost. But yes, let's go around the ground and see what that one is serving us. The game between Ajax Amsterdam and Erwin in the Netherlands Eredivisie. That game is 73 minutes gone. 2-1 as we speak. And Real Santander against Villarreal is 2-2. 50 minutes gone in that game as we speak right now. Erteberg against Austria Vienna, I beg your pardon. It's 58 minutes gone right now as we speak. 1-0 in favor of Austria Vienna. They're leading away. Tirol against Salzburg. It's Tirol 0. Salzburg 2. 57 minutes gone right now as we speak in that game. Let's go elsewhere and see what we have in the championship quickly. Burnley against West Ham is 1-0 in favor of West Ham. And Randa FC against FC Copenhagen. Yes, Copenhagen have made it 2-0 in favor of themselves against Randa FC. 15 minutes gone in that match center as we speak. Hello. Hello. Okay. Please do want to call us back on the show. Yes, in the Coppa Italia. Frosinone against Juve Stabia. It's 10 minutes gone. 0-0 right now as we speak. Away from there, let's see what we have elsewhere in the world of football. Quickly. Yes, in the Norwegian Elite Arena. Brann against Amcam. It's 3 minutes gone. 1-0 in favor of Brann as we speak right now. Molde against Tromso. Yes, sir. That game is 1-1. 54 minutes gone. Sarpsborg 08 against Sandefjord. It's 1-1. 56 minutes gone right now as we speak in that match center. And let's go to Portugal. Nacional against Estoril. 84 minutes gone. 2-0 in favor of Nacional right now as we speak. So that's all we have in that game in Scotland. Yes, that's in the League Cup playoffs. Rangers against St. Mirren. It's 4-1 in favor of Rangers. 56 minutes gone right now as we speak. In that game in South Africa, TS Galaxy against Golden Arrows is halftime 0-0 in that game. In La Liga 2, Eibar against Tenerife is 2-1 right now as we speak. 55 minutes gone in that match center. And in Sweden, GAIS against Malmo FF is 89 minutes gone, 1-0 in favor of Malmo FF. Karma against Amaba, that game is 4-0. Right now, as we speak, 19 minutes gone in that match center. And going to Turkey quickly. Basaksehir against Kocaelispor. That game is 17 minutes gone, 1-0 right now. And that game is currently ongoing. So that's what we have when it comes to that one right now. 090-41-889. On WhatsApp, 090-44-889. Yes, the game has come. Yes, the curtain raiser for this season has been played. And Arsenal are champions. Yes, Arsenal are champions right now. The question, like I said, is simple and straightforward. Yes,

0: is it a sign of what to come for Arsenal, which is the good sign, or you think that is a sign, or you don't want to pay attention to it or read too much meaning to it? And also, for Enzo Maresca, yes, is it a sign of a team that is going to struggle next season? That's the conversation, and also that is the question. This one says, good evening. Enzo Maresca, I ain't seen nothing yet. The worst mistake would be letting Rodri go. Well, if you get Enzo Fernandez, then the midfield will be balanced. If not, sorry is his name. Monkey the jump. Now, because it's really near Patrick from Lekki. Thank you very much, Patrick from Lekki. This one says, good evening, Brilla. Super Casey Online. Once Guardiola leave your team, just know, say your team go scatter. Like us, where EFCC boss. Let's take this one. Hello.
1: Hello, good afternoon.
0: Good afternoon. All right, you have the floor. Go for it.
1: Congratulations to Arsenal. I'm going to shout in our streets. Oh, Arsenal, oh, Arsenal, Arsenal. It's not Champions League they've been winning now. They should calm down.
0: Okay. Thank you very much for your talk. Thank you so much for that one. Yes. 090-41-889-090-44-889. Is this a sign of what to come? Yes, for Arsenal. And for both sides also. Talking about Enzo Maresca's side. Is this a sign? Yes. Is this a good news or a bad news? This one says, good afternoon, Femi and Brilla team. One thing I would say to Arsenal fans is, let's take it easy and avoid putting unnecessary pressure on the team. Looking back at the last two seasons, I believe some of the pressure Arsenal faced came from the fans declaring them as champions even before the season started. We wait to see. This is just the community shield, but as now, nobody knows what the season holds. He said, let the team play their football quietly without the burden of fan-induced pressure. Constantly presenting Arsenal as the team to beat only gives the opponent extra motivation and creates unnecessary pressure on the players. Hopefully, we can support the team, stay confident, but let the football do the talking on the pitch. Afonsus from Eco Atlantic. Thank you very much from Eco Atlantic. Hello.
2: Hello.
0: Yeah, good evening. What's your name?
2: Good evening. My name is Mike from Aja.
0: All right. Fire down. You have the floor.
2: Yeah. So, about Arsenal and Manchester City for today's game. Before the game kick off, I told my friend that Arsenal is going to beat Manchester City. The other guy is in Manchester City. Yes, the idea is that Enzo Maresca is going to win the trophy for them today. I say he can't possibly for him today because it's the first game for him. So, Enzo Maresca will come back. He bounce back to Premier League. I trust the guy, the good manager. Thank you.
0: All right. Thank you very much for that one. Thank you so much. Thank you. Yes, 090-41-889, 090-41-889. Yes, 090-44-889, 090-41-889. Hello. Hello.
3: Hello.
4: Hello.
3: Good evening.
0: Yeah, welcome. What's your name?
3: This is your name, Prosper William.
0: All right, welcome, Prosper.
3: Yeah, thank you. Happy Sunday, my brother. See, what did happen to my rescue? I like Amu. Shebi, in poly chest, you say you have love for Man City. Say that's where you run, leave us. You can't finish them. People call them mockers. See, if you not be careful, you go end for 18 position for Premier League. What will happen to me? I like him. Make the Chelsea not make any mistakes. Sense will give him. Which we want, we want to suffer. So we make the no sense will give him. Make you see what he wants. Make you see and finish.
0: Thank you very much. It be like say your. It be like make your ex never forgive you. You go just encounter problem up and down because it be like saying that the situation be this from Prosper. This one says God deliver Chelsea for Maresca. Glory to be to God Almighty. This one says, good afternoon, Femi Femo. It's a good sign for my darling Arsenal. Fine boy farmer from Araga, a Greek, Epe, Lagos. Thank you very much for that one. Hello.
5: Hello. Hello.
0: Yeah, good evening. What's your name?
5: Yeah. Good evening. How are you doing, Femo?
0: On your side now.
5: My brother is sweet.
0: All right. Welcome. Go on.
5: Yeah. So I only Madrid that is giving me joy.
0: Okay.
5: Then for Man City, then this Arsenal man to me, I like waiting Arsenal. To Arsenal, I love it. It's just Maresca, I love it because this is tell him Maresca when he left Chelsea, Maresca, he made a very big mistake. He left Chelsea in a critical time. that they needed you, Chelsea needed you most. This is, I like what Arsenal do. Teach them a football lesson. A football lesson. So I don't think that I see Arsenal winning the league. Because I'm with somebody Arsenal to win the league.
0: Mm.
5: But Man City will not win anything. They're not going to win anything. That's just it.
0: Mm.
5: They're not going to win anything.
0: All right.
5: That's just it.
0: Thank you.
5: Arsenal is a good one, yeah.
0: All right. Thank you very much for that one. Yes, the question is simple. Is this the sign that Arsenal need? Is this a good sign they need? Yes, for both sides. Both for Arsenal and also for Man City. Yes. For Man City, is it a bad sign? Or you think that, okay, it's just one of those games. But, hey, I'm not alone in the studio. I have with me Tima Chuku Undubusi. I know I murdered the second name anyways, but welcome to the show. Good afternoon to you. Good evening to you.
4: Yeah, good evening to you, Femi, Femo, and of course to everybody listening to us. I know that the Arsenal fans cannot wait to dissect, and they've just been hitting out at the Enzo Maresca losing his first competitive match with Manchester City. And if you even check Chelsea fans, a lot of them have been the one calling and saying, thank God, they'll say we lose them. But it draws points to the question you asked yesterday. Who will feel the heat more? Or who wants it more? And we said it, Enzo Maresca. Now that if Arsenal had not won it, it would have not even mattered. But the fact that it's Enzo Maresca...
0: You think so?
4: No, I feel like it would have not mattered.
0: No, I don't think so.
4: I think it would have not mattered. Because it would have given Arsenal something to talk about and say, not just Community Shield now. We were preparing for the bigger fish. But look at the way they even decimated Man City in fine form. You know, it was almost looking easy for them. And I do not think that Man City has any excuse to play such a game in such fashion. And you know, even lose the way they lost to Arsenal. To be honest, at the end of the day, it's Community Shield. It's the first game. And the beauty about this kind of games is that it gives you an opportunity to find yourself, especially if you're in a losing team. It gives you an opportunity to really find out the mistakes that you made, you know, try to put in the necessary players that will help you to, you know, not to repeat those kind of mistakes. And of course, it's also a learning curve for Enzo Maresca, knowing now that he is on a hot seat that will continue to be hot until he eventually leaves anytime he leaves. So it's a big one for Arsenal. Arteta continues his fine record of never losing the Community Shield with Arsenal Football Club 2020, 2023, and now 2026. He has continued to always make sure that he dominates that part, and he has extended Arsenal's Community Shield to 18. So it's a big one for him. Congratulations to him. You know, say the Community Shield title serve with teams don't win, so in the add to entitle and enlist of like that. But Enzo Maresca just needs to shake it off. Find a way to let the players know that, you know, this should not dictate how their season starts, and, you know, go all in. No matter how we want to look at it, Enzo Maresca is one of the finest coaches in the world. If not, Man City would not have come for him. Yes, a lot of Chelsea fans are angry. Arsenal fans are really happy right now, but it doesn't take away the possibility of Enzo Maresca delivering on what he ought to deliver when the season eventually starts. It's just that it's a setback, but kudos to Arsenal for the delivery. Everything was just so beautiful from the start to finish, and I think it's also a signal of something good to come from the Arsenal football team.
0: All right, let's take more calls on the show. Hello.
6: Hello, good evening.
0: Good evening, what's your name? Is this a good sign or a bad sign?
6: Oh, sir, from the bathroom.
0: All right, you're up the floor. Go for it.
6: Yeah, it's a good sign for Maresca.
0: For Maresca, I've been for that.
6: Forget about what happened to him.
0: Ah.
6: I don't want to know whatever anybody wants to say. All this one about Bele. I know, but no. Even Arsenal fans, Chelsea fans, don't want Man City, you know, to be done. All this one that they talk now, they are receiving their check. Shakhtar window is not closed yet, so we still have more signing. So all this one that they talk, okay.
0: You're a Man City fan.
6: Anybody that wins the Community Shield. Is it one that going to win the Premier League? So what are the fans saying? So all these ones they call bad belly. I know. So they can say because everybody is opinion. So maybe anything that they like, maybe they see. So I believe I have confidence for my team. So that is it.
0: Mm. Thank you very much for your thoughts. He says he has confidence in his team, and it's a good sign. He said, even with the VAT that we lose, that it is still a good sign. Yes, I don't know how losing is a good sign. Well, maybe if I'm trying to understand where you're coming from, this is probably a wake-up call to the team. But again, Dima, the question, and this is my very serious voice now. I was bantery before. You know, the question again is that did Rodri not playing this game play any effect? Did they miss him? Is this a sign of if he leaves and they don't find an adequate replacement for him in that midfield or in that squad, it most likely might be a long season for City.
4: I do not think that it's a Rodri effect, even though I know that it would have added a lot. Henderson really he didn't have a bad game. I mean,
0: Henderson is not Rodri.
4: Yeah, but he did not have a bad game because that's the next person that people would point out and say, this is the best way to buy. See, they still beat them 3-0. But the truth is, if you look at the way Arsenal lined up today, it was going to be a miracle for them not to turn up. You know, it was they how would I put it now? They really showed that they have what it takes to go against the best of the best. You know, from Mosquera to Calafiori, White, those who started. I also like the fact that they started Bruno Guimarães in this game and, of course, also put his way. But Kovacic and Anderson in the middle did not deliver a bad game. It was just the fact that Arsenal were better on the side. If you even check the statistics, you see it for yourself. Man City held more of the ball possession, but the expected goals at the end of the game was 2.19, meaning that Arsenal had better shots on target. Arsenal had better shots at goal. They had more big chances. They had, you know, better opportunities. Their passes were as accurate as Man City. It was more or less like when you talk about the opportunity at scoring, mm-hmm. Arsenal created more chances could even increase it to a 4 or maybe 5. But at the end, it's just one team being better in this game.
0: And so, Dima, I agree with you, right? Yeah. In terms of, you know, the statistics, what the statistics says, right? But my point of view, or where I'm coming from, is that for City in this game, if you check the goals, some of those, I think one or two of those goals came from playing high line, right? And so, if you're playing that style, you need a buffer in your midfield. And that's what Rodri offers you. And that's why I'm asking you to say, did they miss him? Maybe if he had been in that midfield, maybe the high line ideology that they were trying to, you know, maybe practice or something can, you know, be shielded by the fact that they have a man who can, you know, what's the word now? The word is coming to my head and then I'm losing it. That can stop, you know, whatever your opponent is trying to, whenever they're trying to bypass your island and all of those things.
4: Maybe because of how important Rodri has been to this City team, you would see that they miss him. But starting Kovacic and Elliot Anderson and the way they delivered today, I would not say it was a bad game for either of them. And let's not forget that there's a possibility, a very high chance that Rodri will leave at the end of the season. In fact,
0: that is why it's a conversation.
4: Which is why they have to find ways to adapt. Did you get... If they had gotten the player that they wanted in Enzo Fernandez, maybe we would have said, oh, it would have been easier. Well, but the truth is, Enzo Fernandez does not even play exactly the same way as Rodri. So how would they not have missed him eventually? And if he had played in this game, his contributions alone would not have turned around I don't think his contributions would have turned around the whole makeup of this game or how the game would have ended. Let's not forget that aside the high line that you said that they scored a goal through, they also scored a headed goal. But Arsenal scored a headed goal. So it's more or less like Arsenal on this day were a better side. If they don't start winning themselves off the Rodri factor, how do you expect them to cope eventually when he leaves? That's the question that I think Enzo Maresca will be asking himself, and why he started Elliot Anderson and Kovacic and try to play a double pivot and know how he can probably navigate that middle. And you know, now people will also understand why he wanted to go for somebody like you know, Enzo Fernandez, so that he will give others the opportunity to now float up front and do what they need to do. Elliot Anderson let's say that he will need time to understand his teammates. He will need time to understand what his role is exactly at Man City. He's going to probably adjust to the style of play of Enzo Maresca, which is very much different from that of Pep Guardiola. And at the end, we may not even see Man City needing a Rodri if the way Enzo Maresca plays means that they may not even be needing somebody to stay back. You understand? If they play high line and you have players who can hold on to the ball for longer, it just gives them that opportunity to keep going at the other opponent. But Arsenal on this day knew exactly what they wanted to do. They didn't get much of the possession, but when they held the ball, they knew how to get the ball into the box 18. And, you know, at the end, they were able to get 3 goals from their attacks. And that's, for me, a masterclass of how to beat teams who know how to hold on to the ball. And, you know, that's why maybe the Man City fan who called would have said that it's a very good thing for Enzo Maresca to learn from this mistake. They'll watch the clip severally and probably find ways to, if, you know, the Rodri factor is going to be a huge factor, find ways to buffer it and put people or put plants into perspective or plants into place that will make sure that is not going to be a problem for them on the long run.
0: All right. Yes. Let's take more calls. Get your reaction. Hello.
7: Hello.
0: Yeah, good evening. What's your name?
7: How are you?
0: Good.
7: And your colleague over there, I greet you guys.
0: Dima, welcome. Go on.
7: Additional,
0: welcome. Fire down. Your team, your team lost to.
7: Yes, that's what I'm calling. Enzo Maresca, what you call his name, they have shown us that he's not the right person to take over from Guardiola.
0: So soon?
4: Just one.
7: Yeah, you forget, if you are losing the match, you don't lose the match to your big rival in a competition like this. You know that, if you look at that match today, I'm not sure Man City has one shot of target throughout this match.
4: They had 5 shots on target. They had 5 shots on target.
7: Five. And someone come from there and scored 3 goals. No reply goal. Cannot even score a single goal in a particular match. I'm totally disappointed with Enzo Maresca this evening. Honestly, I'm totally disappointed with him. I've said it before when I appointed him as a coach. I said, this man is going to make us look stupid in front of our enemy, like Arsenal, Man U, and all those things. Because the same thing that failed at Chelsea, the same thing is going to do for Man City. I believe the owner of the club think very well now. Before the same way, they should kick him off. Let him go what he's looking for. He should go to a championship competition. I think it's better than that. But this thing behind, this for a first team in England, I'm not sure this guy have a capacity. Honestly, I'm totally disappointed with him. But if this thing continue like this in another 3, 4, 5 matches, I'll declare look for another club to support you. I don't want to die young.
0: You remember? Now, if you like saying yes. I pursue you, come out for which they call him now?
7: Yes, now. We lost in there when I was just a supporter. We lost 8 consecutive matches. Back to back. My blood pressure was about 200 and something then. Doctor now to advise me that I should leave this club. I should face up with my life. That's why I left Chelsea. I love Chelsea, but this man, let's call what his name. He's the same thing that he did for me for Chelsea is coming to do here. So I started thinking, because right now I look at my email. I've seen about 3 clubs that are looking for me, you know, to support them. So I decided, well, let me give him the opportunity in the ending of November.
0: All right.
7: If this is not changed, I'll declare where I'm going to.
0: All right.
7: Enjoy yourself. Good evening, my brother.
0: Good evening. Thank you so much for that one. Yes, 090-41-889, 090-44-889. 090-41-889, 090-44-889. Let's take more calls on this conversation. Hello.
8: Yes, good
0: evening. What's your name?
8: Yes, Dima, the Gritty and Timu. I think I'm, yes, my name is Mr. Bright. I'm an icon of Manchester City.
0: Timu, do you
8: hear? Eh?
0: Just fire down. Go for it.
8: Okay. Yes. I'm the icon of Manchester City. I don't come outside.
0: You are
8: yes,
0: still an icon. How did they meet you today? Are you still an icon?
8: Wait, I never beat that 3-0 before. See, I know be so with that fan when you win, you go call the boss. If you lose, you go see. I don't do for this year. And here I go do. I'll be down at Manchester City. I don't trust fan well. See, it's just one game. So, you have the Enzo Maresca. See, now fan when you lose. No man can win. Even the Karateka said we win 3-0 before. You don't trust me how many years. Maybe that's the way it's finally cross line. So for me, I know the my boys play well, yes. For the board, the player, but just the good way they just concede is still too cheap. They still can have some good, to call good. That this, therefore, defend more better. So, I don't believe because of this community, she says, go, I'm asking you to suffer. See, I don't believe it's still more ball.
0: Do you think that your team missed Rodri today? You think they're going to miss Rodri today?
8: Yes, we miss him, but we should also understand if on the other hand, say, yes, sir. Rodri, we cannot play for Manchester City. Jesus will come. One day we'll go. So, Manchester City will also start to think to life after Rodri. Yes. Manchester City also think to live a life after Rodri because Rodri is just one man. So, one day he must show me. Even if maybe this is one day he must show me. So, for me, that covers it for damage field. You will have to say, I know the ginger. Yeah, let me say something like that. You know, the danger. You need more hands for that midfield because that covers maybe more. And for the penalty, I'm not going to blame him. Now, the first match we play against Man City with this. See, even if you play, even if you have the area guy, if you go to other place, yeah, you must understand people get ground where you enter. See, good work for the first. Yes, I know it's here, my top performance. Yes, we swallow 3 goals. Yes, but we come well. Now, my friend said that I don't trust them in good shape. Better I come outside. I'm not going to smash it. Anybody who may believe you, you really want to make it good. Thank you so much.
0: All right, thank you so much, too. Yes. 090-41-889, 090-44-889. In fact, before this game, you know, Apun and Denny came, when I was preparing for the show, one of the things that that we were going to talk about was the captaincy, you know, situation at TT. We'll talk about that on the show also. Let's take more calls. Hello.
5: Hello. Hi, DFMO.
0: Welcome.
5: Yeah. So, Man City fans, the icon, that guy will call. Man City should start making excuses. They did bad. And for that guy we call, say, see, my advice is, make the guy support Real Madrid. My best advice for that guy. And my best advice, either Madrid or Chelsea, my best advice, so I will not play to Arsenal. So I will not get high blood pressure. Then that's addition come. Me support Madrid or Arsenal. That's the best advice I give him. So I will not think. That's the truth.
0: All right.
5: For this Enzo, no because we go lead Man City to anywhere. He's not trusted. Now my advice for him. My advice for him.
0: All right. Thank you. Thank you so much. Jason says, good evening, boss. Man City should be worried. He says, Man City should be worried with this defeat because the signs are not good. And as for Arsenal, the team can build on his victory by signing Osimhen. Then they are ready to dominate. Raf from Ipaja. This one says, Sean from Surrey says, at the way for Blues, them sign old men saying our experience. All right, this one says, F1, FM from Lagos. Yes, a sign of what to come. But still, Arsenal fans should know that a lot of teams are coming up, coming to challenge as well. So it's going to be a long season. All right, this one says, good evening, Femi. Congratulations to we Arsenal fans. To those of other fans that said the competition is only tied to Arsenal, we win. We're happy we have won it. But let me tell them that their own club will not spend any trophy. At least we have something to celebrate this year. Decency from Ilipoju. Hello.
9: Hello.
0: Yeah, good evening. What's your name?
9: Hello. My name is Victor.
0: Victor, did I get that right?
9: Yes, Victor.
0: All right, go on.
9: You see, this Man City, they have to wake up. They have to wake up well, because their midfield very bad. They don't have midfield, and their defense poor. It makes Arsenal dominate their team. They play them totally. So they are not in the game at all. Man City just pass the ball, but Arsenal is making the score. That's the thing. Yeah, if Arsenal make top teams, the good teams are. They will find it difficult to, I'm telling you, because everybody is watching. They are seeing what they are playing. So let's watch and see if the premiership starts. Thank you.
0: All right. Thank you very much for that one. Yes, sir. This one says, okay, I've taken that one already. But Dima, quickly, so I was going to ask you, before we talk about the captaincy thing and all of that, let's talk about the midfield. The midfielder that started this game, as much as you have, tried to exonerate the fact that Rodri not being there is not a problem, it's justified. Now, this midfield of Kovacic, Anderson, and Foden, I am sorry, right? But I don't see prospect in this midfield. This midfield, for me, number one, Kovacic under Pep was never a starter. It was that guy that would always come in. He would always start when there is a major injury, and then he has few days to play, and he plays, and he goes. Henderson, okay, we want to give him benefit of doubt. He's a new face in that midfield. Foden, for the last two seasons, has not been himself. And in fact, you cannot depend on Foden to be... Because if you look at the role that Foden played in this midfield, in this game, Foden played the role of, quote-unquote, the creative man. Not until when he came in, well, not until when Ryan Cechi came in the 60th minutes for him. Right? Mm-hmm. Now, so for me, I think that with or without Rodri in this midfield, there is still a lot of job that needs to be done, because the likes of Bernardo Silva is gone. And you know what Bernardo Silva offers you in that midfield, and how useful and how is so much of a utility player that Pep Guardiola was able to tweak, fine-tune to whatever he wanted him to do on the field of play for him. But Dima, like I said, this midfield of City, I am not confident about it. I don't think that this midfield can take them as far as they want to go, especially

0: they still, what should be the expectation? Finishing top four again,
1: the core of the team that they sold was only Morgan Rogers, Tillerman, and Emiliano Martinez.
0: You are saying you mentioned three players.
1: Lucas team.
0: Some team lose one player, and that team will never remain the same.
1: And they've gotten players like Keba Cisse, Joao Gomez, and Yohan Mazambi. Yes. And Mazambi is a reply. They got him from Freiburg for 60 million. Check his stats. You can see how he's one of the exciting midfielders that you can have right now. Still young, very prolific. You have Modukeba Cisse, who I would not ordinarily call experienced. He's still a very young defender and has a lot to still learn. And you have Alejandro Garnacho, who I feel Unai Emery can revamp. You understand? He's on loan. He can still revamp. But, okay, I understand Morgan Rogers, how important he was to that team. You understand? I understand losing him will not be easy to replace. But if you also check the way teams like Dortmund, teams like, who else would I call? Even the same Atletico Bilbao, teams like Monaco have gone out to sell some of their best names and always found a way to rebuild. And
0: where's Monaco?
1: The question is,
0: you are moving on.
1: Okay, the only Monaco I mentioned. I don't mention Dortmund.
0: Where are they?
1: I don't mention Dortmund.
0: What are Dortmund at?
1: They don't see the compete.
0: I'm just trying to tell you
1: that the fact that Aston Villa did something phenomenal.
0: So what you are saying is that it is not their standard. They should not get used to it.
1: It's not as if it's their standard.
0: Okay.
1: They cannot maintain that.
0: And that's the problem.
1: For the longest
0: and that's
1: time.
0: The problem.
1: Do you expect them to turn down the 170?
0: No, I'm not.
1: Chelsea can afford.
0: Again.
1: Chelsea football
0: again,
1: club that can
0: again.
1: Afford.
0: Dima, you are not. You know, as much as I understand what you're saying.
1: Yeah.
0: Try to understand where I'm coming from. I'm not saying they should have rejected those money. That's not what I'm saying.
1: Mm-hmm.
0: What I'm saying is that, let us talk about their reality now. So me, I am talking about their reality.
1: And I'm
0: now.
1: Saying they will rebuild. And Unai Emery is used to rebuilding.
0: Mm.
1: He's used to rebuilding.
0: So that means, in you answering my question, what you are saying now is that.
1: Expectations should not be so high for them this season. Yes.
0: Okay.
1: I mean, the fact that you sold Morgan Rogers and Chelleman, and you know how important they were to your squad. Mm. The fact that Emiliano Martinez, one of your best goalkeepers, is leaving the squad, also means that you're not going to tell Unai Emery,
0: fact,
1: for instance, that I beg, that's finished top
0: go.
1: Four.
0: They set piece coach have go.
1: Thank you very much. You can go tell them, say, after all these things, we don't lose. And you know what you do when they sell those players. Say, you have to make top four for us.
0: Mm.
1: You have to reduce it.
0: That means that means that some clubs will remain small clubs forever.
1: Not forever. Okay. It takes time for you to maintain your status as a big club. And sacrifices have to be made. And a lot of money has to be invested. Does Aston Villa have the sacrifices? Have they made sacrifices? Yes, they have. But can they maintain with the amount of money? No. Because how much will you offer Morgan Rogers to stay back?
0: Mm.
1: Can Aston Villa afford it? They cannot. If you wanted Emiliano Martinez to retire at Aston Villa and become a legend, do you have what it
0: means,
1: takes?
0: So that then means that for every big star that comes out of your team,
1: that you are the, yes, as long as you are not,
0: so that means
1: as
0: that,
1: long as you don't
0: that
1: have
0: means that
1: big money to back,
0: that means you remain small.
1: That is why, I think that's why Eddie Howe probably resigned. Because he's feeling like, you guys came into this team, Newcastle United, as a big money spender, right? You gave us the dream of the club, of your administration, to turn the team around and become a title-winning contender, right? And if in the first season, after I did what I was able to do with you guys, you're selling my best striker, Alexander Isak. The next season, you're selling another guy. Anthony Gordon is gone. This guy is gone. The other person is... What do you want me to do? How do you expect us to stay at the top of affairs? And I know that you guys have the money. We cannot always afford... If you want us to stay in the conversation, we cannot always afford to rebuild, because that's what average teams do. That's what average teams do. If there was a time that Brighton and Hove Albion had... even till date, you know that they're a talent team, right? They're the team that know how to bring out talents and sell. They're a selling club. So do you expect now that because Brighton and Hove Albion qualified for, say, Champions League, that they will forget their priority is to make money? This is one of the avenues they make money. How many? Do you understand? Chelsea, Man United, Arsenal, Liverpool can afford to say, okay, aside selling players to make money, we can make money from people who register to be a part of our academies. We can make money from television rights.

0: as champions or as top four. We can make money from Champions League rights. The money they pay us for qualifying for any stage of the competition. We can also make money from sales of t-shirt for our big stars. How many people, as big as Emiliano Martinez is, how many people in Nigeria wear his shirt? But people would wear this person's shirt, even though he's not the biggest player in Chelsea as we speak. What's his name now? Pedro Neto. Do you get? So what I'm just trying to say is that at the end, every club should know where their position lies. Aston Villa is as beautiful as what they've done in the past few years is, they are still an average club. A club that is ambitious enough to invest in the right players, groom their talents to world-class status, sell them for money so they can also compete favorably season in every season, and also remember that their priority cannot shift from selling players to hoarding players. The people who can hoard players are the Real Madrid of this world, the Barcelona of this world, the Atletico de Madrid of this world. I mean, tell me, if no matter the kind of beef, I'm not talking about the beef between Arsenal and Tottenham. I mean, that's obviously the only beef that is not at par, where Arsenal is a very big club, Tottenham is a very anyhow club. Apart from that kind of rivalry, if you tell me that for instance now, who will I say that is in London with Chelsea? Crystal Palace. Mm-hmm. If it was a situation between what is happening between Barcelona and Real Madrid now, these guys, they are the same Spanish this thing now. You're not saying that because we are rivals, we are London rivals, that we are not going to sell Mateta to you. Do you get that? No matter what you give, you will not sell Mateta to you. Oh, you are a small club, oh. If you don't send, another person will come for him. And Mateta at some point will get tired of you hoarding him and will want to go somewhere. Who not like better team?
1: All right. Let's take calls now and get your reaction. Because, yes, by 8 p.m., the final of the Women's World Cup is going to be live on Sport Radio Brilla FM. Myself, Adima, going to be taking you closer to that one. Yes, don't forget that it's against between Malawi and Cameroon. So we're just going to sharp now. Take your calls. Get your reaction on this topic, and then, you know, we they go the way of Africa. Hello.
2: Good evening.
1: Yeah, good evening. What's your name?
2: My Obi, the talk, Obi.
1: All right, Obi, go on.
2: For the C1 that they discussed, for Emuri, as long as I say Emuri, then be the coach of Aston Villa. So set players and buy another. He know good players. Some coaches know good players. They know cost. They know where they go and get them. They feel by two or three. Making some actions they perform. So they are talking to Newcastle coach, they are friends. Then they know say if it's this kind of player to come up for their team, they know if he gets another one, then go get the gamble. But people like Emery, you don't see them do them many times. Even if they are first choice goalkeeper where they want to sell now, that guy, they do blunder sometimes. Now because they don't make that name before, now you know, you see where they see the career. So if you then go ahead and buy that goalkeeper, that Japan goalkeeper, no big gamble. That guy good. So when they go buy who they want buy, say who they want say. As long as I say Naomi will be the coach, no problem. I trust that man. Thank you.
1: All right. Thank you very much for that one. This one says, good evening, guys. Great job from Aston Villa. When season starts, it'll be clear to everyone. Those replacements are not bad at all. Two PL clubs that know how to invest in players, Aston Villa and Brighton, no doubt. Just watch out, Patrick from Lekki. This one says, good evening. If I happen to be Unai Emery, I resign honorable like Eddie Howe of Newcastle. Because how do you want me to prosecute Champions League and domestic league simultaneously when all my key players that understood my tactics have gone unexpectedly? The management did not help him at all this season. If he succeeds this season, I will drop my hat for him. Dire. He says, including the acceptance manager, Austin McPhee, is also gone. He also says, he said, even though that Alonso stood his ground in Chelsea FC, the whole player would have been sold by manager similar to Aston Villa. It's Aston Villa issue without signing good replacement from Dyer. Thank you very much, Dyer, for that one. 09041889 09044889. Yes, we can take your calls on this topic. Yes, where do you see Aston Villa finishing next season? How do you see them competing next season or this incoming season? And that starts very, very, very soon. Yes. How do you see them competing next incoming season? Yes, the incoming season. Where do you see them competing? How do you see them competing? Where do you think they'll finish next season? they are going to be playing the Champions League in the league and also playing in the FA Cup and Carabao Cup. And yes, there are signs that Emi Martinez might be leaving. Suzuki is the man who might be coming in to join that team. And we're asking you, how much do you think that they are going to miss some of these guys that have let go of? And do you think they'll still be able to compete as they used to next season? Dima says no, that yes, you've let go of your core. And because you are a selling team, this would always happen. You have to go through that process of rebuilding and rebranding again. And when you do that, sometimes it means that your expectations are cut short. Your expectations are very, very low. But hey, for me, I believe strongly that this team obviously would have a lot of questions to answer next season. 09044000 889 09041889. We'll go on a break now, pay views. When we come back, we'll be gearing into that conversation and also bring you the lineup and also analyzing the Malawi against Cameroon final before we get into the kickoff by 8 p.m. there in Morocco. Don't go away, we'll be back.

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8: Me? 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
7: I calculated traffic like a math professor.
9: If I get up by 4 a.m., how many hours?
7: As a makeup artist, it's wild. To get to an event, I'll calculate traffic. 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To pick my sister from school, I'm calculating traffic. And to top it off, I'll still arrive late because... traffic! I needed a way to survive these hours of traffic because in Lagos, you never back down. Instead, you move differently.
8: What did I do?
7: I did the same thing you did. I hopped on the fastest way to get me everywhere, the Lagos Blue or Red Rail Line. Because tell me why I should be doing basketballs in traffic for 45 minutes when I can get from Mautu to Marina in 10 minutes if I'm on the Lagos Blue Rail Line. Even the other day, when I had an Owambe event in Ikorodu and then Ikoyi, on the same day, my staff kept saying it was impossible. Until I showed them my latest link-up, we planted ourselves gidigba in Silak Ferry. Then on those days when I have to get to Ojota to visit Granny and hang out with my sisters, I link up through the Okwebi Mende Link Bridge and cut straight through Mende, landing right on Ojota doorstep without hitting a single bottleneck because the roads are smooth. And the best part, Lagos isn't done yet. The Blue Line is going to stretch from Mautu to Okokomaiko. And then the Lagos Badagry Expressway is getting wider roads through dedicated BRT lanes and a central rail corridor. You see, Lagos, no be like before.
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0: that they could get with a corner kick. Shooting star still looking for the 3 points here. And oh, fantastic header.
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4: 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And Ronaldo scores brilliantly. 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A craftsman at work.
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5: 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He's done the captain as well for the game for Nigeria. The man who saved the game for Nigeria. To the final.
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